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1: 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I'm Parker McCollum, and you know me from these songs.

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0: We'll play that song and talk about the ACM Awards as I count down the hits with Lon Helton of Country Air Check right now. 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

0: Jason Aldean and the week's hottest song, Don't Tell on Me, later. We'll tell you if Jason has his 32nd number one on Country Countdown USA. Each week, I'm joined by a top country star who gives me a hand counting down the hits. Along this week is Parker McCollum. How are you, man?
1: Hey, I'm really well. Thank you very much. Thanks for having me on. Thanks for your time.
0: No, thank you very much for taking the time to hang out with us today. And I guess we should begin by telling folks that you were actually at your home in Texas. So what's going on there?
1: Oh, man, what isn't going on? We're about to have a second baby boy any day now, any hour now, and in the middle of a tour and ripping summertime, and feel like we're moving at the speed of light, barely hanging on, baby.
0: So we're actually talking on the Monday before the weekend that this show airs, so it's really possible that by the time it does air, that your new little baby will be here.
1: Possibly. He could be born in the middle of this call, but no later than Thursday.
0: Well, let's hope he doesn't arrive in the middle of this conversation. But what are you guys kind of doing just to get ready for baby number two?
1: My preparation for having another child is being on the road, and when I'm home, being outside, making sure the yard's looking good, taking care of that grass, baby. So, you know, when your wife is super pregnant, your best interest just to stay out of the way.
0: That actually sounds like a pretty good advice to me. But to hang on to that, because I want to talk some more about all the things you just talked about in just a little bit. Other recent news in your life is winning the Album of the Year at the ACMs. Of course, the album includes your current single, Killing Me. Lots to talk about with my co-host, Parker McCollum. Right now, we're going to get things started at number 30. Here's Shane Proffitt, Long Live Country.

0: Shane Prophet leading off the week's top 30, Long Live Country. We're counting them down here with my co-host Parker McCollum. We mentioned a bit ago that you won the Academy of Country Music Award for Album of the Year. Just kind of take me back to that night.
1: Man, it was one of the most special nights, if not the most special night of my career. And I've won a couple of awards, but Album of the Year was just one that just seemed kind of an award that's on a level that only very few get. It just didn't really seem attainable for whatever reason. You know, I didn't think the kind of songs that I write and the kind of records that I make with where country music is in today's world, I couldn't find a scenario in my mind where those two met in the middle and were on the same page. And so I didn't really have an expectation as far as the moment that they were saying the names. I was pretty relaxed and zero expectations. But when they called, when Keith said my name, I was just like, dang, I should have written something down. I should have had something good to say. So just a magical moment that so many people deserved to be a part of.
0: Yeah, you could tell it was a very special moment from you. And, you know, a lot of the artists I talk to say that of all the awards, the most special might well indeed be the Album of the Year. I do want to come back, talk some more about the ACM Award show as we get along. Here is one of the songs from your award-winning album. It's my co-host Parker McCollum, and What Kind of Man.

My co-host Parker McCollum, his most recent top five, What Kind of Man? And of course, you'll find that song on Parker's award-winning self-titled album. And we will talk some more about that big ACM night as we get along with Parker. Right now, we're at number 29. Here's Blake Shelton, Let Him In Anyway. Hey.

0: Blake Shelton once again at number 29, Let Him In Anyway. I'm Lon Helton, and coming up, my co-host Park McCollum celebrates with the ACM's Entertainer of the Year.
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0: This is 98.1 KJUG, number one for today's country. I'm Lon Helton, and we appreciate you listening tonight on The Jug.

0: Hudson Westbrook up a couple to number 28, Painted You Pretty. We're counting them down with Parker McCollum this week. We talked earlier about you winning the ACM Album of the Year Award, and also that night, your buddy Cody Johnson was named Entertainer of the Year. You were in the press room, I think, doing media when he won, and one of the reporters broke the news to you, and actually this was your reaction.
1: Oh, did he really? Let's go! Let's go! Yes, did he win Male Vocalist of the Year tonight too?
2: Yeah,
1: let's go! Love that.
3: I remember that. That was cool, but also not cool, because I wish, you know, he gave me a big old bear hug when they called my name for Album of the Year, and I didn't get to be there, you know, when he won Entertainer of the Year, which I sure would have liked to be. But Cody and I are from the same, very similar parts of the state of Texas, and I knew about him growing up, and long before he ever knew who I was. And it just ain't a lot of people that can run at the speed he runs at. And so I've just always thought a lot of him and his craft and the career he's built and the talent and the man that he is. So for us to get to kind of come from Southeast Texas and both take home a little hardware at something like the ACMs is pretty cool.

0: Cody Johnson and his recent number one, that's The Fall. Parker McCollum is this week's Countdown co-host. And hey, before we leave Cody, you gave him some credit for talking you down from an edge when you won the ACM Album of the Year Award. Backstage that night, here's what Cody said about that.
1: What he referred to on stage tonight was 27 holes of golf. Because we hadn't figured out our conversation by 18, so we just kept playing. And actually, in that golf round, I picked up a little alligator about that big and by the tail, and I was trying to throw the alligator at him just to scare him. I didn't know that Parker McCollum's worst fear in the world is an alligator. So I'm very thankful that the alligator slipped out of my hands. I'm from East Texas. I'd have thrown it at him in a heartbeat, but it slipped out of my hands.
2: Yeah, that's actually not true. Snakes are my biggest fear. But we played all day at a course in East Texas, and I don't think either of us ever hit it straight one single time or found a ball off the tee. But we did have a good time. And, yeah, Cody, more than one time, man, I've reached out to him just about kind of how he looks at the future of his career and how he handles the everything that comes along with being a family man and an artist and all of the things. And he just always had great advice for him, man. He's always hit me back very quickly and kind of always something I've been grateful to have him in my corner and somebody that, you know, kind of has been pretty much everywhere that I'm going.
0: Really does help a lot, doesn't it, to have somebody, a good friend who's gone through all the things that you're going through. And I do want to come back, talk some more about you guys doing some shows together soon. We'll do that in just a little bit. But right now, back to the Countdown with Parker McCollum. We're at 27. Here's Alexandra Kay, Straight for the Heart.

0: Alexandra Kay once again at number 27, Straight for the Heart. I'm Lon Helton, and coming up, we're going to get the latest on Major, who is the 2-year-old son of my co-host, Parker McCollum.
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0: Russell Dickerson up a couple to number 26, Worth Your Wild. Parker McCollum is along as my co-host this week. We talked at the very beginning that at any moment you're about to have your second son. How has this one been maybe different from the first one?
1: You know, I don't know. I feel like Hallie Ray and I are a little more relaxed this time. At least you know somewhat to, you know, of what to expect. You kind of have an idea. It's been 2 years since we've done the newborn thing, but at least now you know you can do it. And so it's nice to have that peace of mind going into baby number two. But heck, I don't know. Little kids are wild. They're the greatest gift that life has to offer. And so the one we got right now is so wild and probably belongs in a zoo. So I can't imagine what another one's going to be like. But, man, it's all so good.
0: Yeah, actually, it's all so great. Is this going to be more fun than you could even imagine? I want to come back and talk some more about your oldest son, Major. We'll do that after we get to number 25. This is Graylin James, Water at a Wedding. Well, I'm

0: Graylin James once again at number 25, Water at a Wedding. Parker McCollum is my countdown co-host this week. As we're talking about your two-year-old Major, you're saying he's kind of wild. So it sounds like even at the ripe old age of two, he's showing a lot of personality.
1: Oh my God, crawl on top of the house. You don't watch him. He's walking, he's running, he's throwing, he smokes a golf ball. I mean, smokes a golf ball, holds the finish. Anything to do with a ball or a tractor, just wants to go, go, go. Full boy. So he's telling me no, and we're working on that. That ain't going to last too long. It's not going to get him very far, but he doesn't understand that yet. It's just the wildest thing I've ever seen in my life.
0: I did notice, though, looking at your schedule, that you actually have a show on his second birthday. How are you going to handle that?
1: I do have a show that day. We're going to do his party on another day, but I'll fly home as soon as I walk off stage, and luckily he's only two. So he'll never know that Dad got to his birthday party a little late.
0: Yeah, and of course, with your second son due at any minute now, the two boys are going to have their birthdays pretty close together.
1: Yes, sir. Yeah, they'll be probably 5 to 8 days apart. So we're piling it all on right now.
0: Yeah, I mean, life is going to get interesting with two under two for sure. Anyway, we are going to get back to the countdown here along with Parker McCollum. We're at 24. Here's Jelly Roll, Hands Up. Let me

0: Jelly Roll up a couple to number 24 with Hands Up. I'm Lon Helton, and coming up, more highlights from the ACM Award Show with one of the big winners, my co-host Parker McCollum. Country Countdown
1: 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I'm U.S. Transportation Secretary Sean Duffy. 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

0: Dustin Lynch up one to number 23, Easy to Love. We're counting down the hits this week with Parker McCollum. We talked earlier about the Academy Country Music Awards from last spring, and I'm sure that your phone was blowing up that night, especially after you won the Album of the Year honor. Since then, have you heard from any of your musical heroes?
1: I talked to George a little bit. George Strait. You know, it was his birthday right around then, and I think it was actually the next day was his birthday, so I texted him happy birthday, and he hit back, you know, congrats on the award. And I said, my fame, you know, I always have the same mentality. I always say, you know, still trying to make it. And that's all I said. I said, thank you, still trying to make it. And he said, oh, I think you've made it. And so that was cool, you know, just to for him to even be aware of what had happened. But yeah, I mean, Patrick Mahomes texted me, CJ Stroud, Peyton Manning. For them to kind of still be in tune with what I'm doing with my country music career and take the time to say, hey, you know, way to get one, way to win, you know, it's special. And I don't know if any of them are as cool as George Strait saying congrats on your Album of the Year award, but, you know, it was just, I don't know, it was a special night, man.
0: Yeah, well, of course, that is an award that he has won a few times, which I think would make it even more special for you. That's pretty cool for George just to acknowledge that. Anyway, we are going to get back to the countdown here with my co-host Parker McCollum. We're 22. Here's Megan Maroney, Beautiful Things.

0: 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I'm Lon Helton, and I appreciate your listening right here on 98.1 KJUG, number one for today's country.
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2: 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I'm Parker McCollum, co-hosting the countdown with Lon Helton.
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0: Riley Green is up 3 to number 20, Think As You're Drunk. We're counting him down with Parker McCollum. Hey, we talked earlier that you and Cody Johnson had a really big night at this year's Academy of Country Music Awards. But, of course, your good friend Miranda Lambert also picked up a little hardware. Did you get a chance to talk to her that night?
1: Oh, yeah. Yeah, I saw her pretty shortly after. And I was just talking to her a couple days ago, you know, just about everything she's got going on with Ella and, you know, having a song go around the actual planet. And just, I'm Miranda's biggest fan. You know, I've just thought the world of her and her talent, and who she is as a person, as an artist, for years and years now, long before we were ever buddies. And getting to see her on a night like that, where they crushed and cleaned house, and, you know, we had some hardware to take some pictures with, and it just, and she's on, you know, she just came over to my label, so she was at our label after party, so we got to hang out quite a bit after the awards. And, you know, I just always pull in for Miranda Lambert. Nobody believes in that girl more than I do, I feel like. So everything she's done in her career as an artist and now as a producer and a songwriter and just the whole deal, man, it's, I love to see her win.
0: And, of course, Miranda won for Single and Song of the Year for the song that she wrote and produced with Ella Langley, Choosing Texas.

0: Ella Langley with a number one from earlier this year. That's Choosin' Texas. Parker McCollum is my co-host this weekend. Up next on the countdown is Corey Kent. Of course, you guys were on the road together at one point. And actually, when you were here last November, you were telling me that you actually still had his end of tour gift. We played that for Corey, and here's what he said.
1: Hey, I always thought he forgot about that. That's good to know.
0: So that sounds like you still don't have it.
1: I don't have it. I still don't have it. When was that? When did you talk to Parker?
0: I guess that would have been about 6 months ago.
1: Bro, that's so funny. I was talking to Co about Parker, and I was telling him that story. I was like, man, he said he ordered me something real nice from overseas. I have no idea what it is. And he's like, wasn't that tour like 2 years ago? I was like, yeah. And he goes, man, that's just like P. He's like, we bet on the World Series that the Rangers, he bet me $5,000 the Rangers wouldn't win. And we won. He still owes me that $5,000, man.
2: Number one, I paid Co. Just FYI. And number two, yes, I do still have Corey's gift. And at some point, I will get it to him.
0: And, of course, it really is neat, too, that he did this song with another buddy of yours, Co Wetzel.
2: Yeah, it's cool, man. It's, you know, Corey's been busting his chops for, he's been busting butt for years, man, and has built such a great, strong following, and you know, he's had so much success. I mean, you see him everywhere now, you know, and he's a guy that's, you know, he's got family and beautiful wife and beautiful kids, and seems to balance it all so well while still, you know, staying on the grind and putting in the work, which is not easy to do. You know, and Co's been doing it just as long as I have. We both kind of started at the same time and came up together, and one of my dearest friends in the world, and, you know, they just two like-minded people when it comes to work ethic, getting together on a song.
0: Yeah, we're talking about Corey Kent, who's joined by Co Wetzel at number 19, Rocky Mountain Low.

0: Corey Kent and Cole Wetzel at number 19, their recent top five, Rocky Mountain Low. I'm Lon Helton, and coming up, we're going to find out what is next musically from my co-host, Parker McCollum. Country Countdown
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0: Lainey Wilson and John Mayer moving up 3 to number 18 with Phone Keys Wallet. We're counting them down here with Parker McCollum. And while we were listening there, you told me you wanted to talk about that song.
1: Yeah, I just thought it was, I think it's such a cool mashup. And I noticed John's kind of reached into, you know, some of these country artists over the past few years. And to be honest, I never thought of him and Lainey together. But the second that I saw that they had done a song together, I'm like, yeah, that's brilliant. And so, you know, Lainey's one of the sweetest people you ever meet in your life. And it's incredible work ethic and has built an insane career. I mean, you know, to be at the point where she's got a song at radio with John Mayer. I don't know what else you're going to do now, Lainey, that's going to be cooler than that. But, you know, best of luck.
0: Yeah, although I will tell you that I guess it was 2010 that I went to a TV show that featured John Mayer and Keith Urban.
1: Was that Crossroads?
2: Yeah.
1: Great. Love it. Watch it a million times. I think he's tapped in a little more than, you know, than he probably leads on. It's been cool to see him kind of reach into, you know, some of these younger artists in the country space that he collabs with so well.
0: Yeah, it really is. And we're talking about John Mayer, who is there with Lainey Wilson at 18. As we move on to number 17, it's Dan and Shay and Say So.

0: Dan and Shay up 3 to number 17, Say So. Parker McCollum, my Countdown co-host this week. We talked earlier about you winning the ACM's Album of the Year Award. And when we talked about making that album, you told me that you wanted to get out of your comfort zone. And that just makes me wonder how it's going to affect making your next album.
1: I really don't have a great answer for that question. I think about that often. You just don't really know until the next record's made, or maybe until you're in it. You know, we didn't go to New York to win an award. There was never a single conversation or a single thought of, hey, we're going to go try to do something, you know, award worthy. Before we ever won that award, I 100% loved that record, was so happy with my decision, was so happy with everyone I worked with and the effort we made and the record we made and how deep and how far we went down the rabbit hole. My cup was as full as it had ever been creatively in my career and my entire life. So the award was just kind of a cherry on top.
0: Yeah, well, that's a heck of a cherry, Album of the Year. We are going to get another song from your album in just a little bit. Right now, though, we're going to get back to the Countdown at 16. It's Zach John King, Get to Drinkin'.

0: Zach John King up a couple to number 16, Get to Drinking. I'm Lon Helton, and coming up, we're going to hear about the grass journey of my co-host, Parker McCollum.
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0: Party with Eric Church, Morgan Wallen, and Tim McGraw. They're up one at number 15, MacArthur.
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0: Zach Top up 5 to number 14, South of Sanity. Parker McCollum is this week's Countdown co-host. You know, last time you were here, you were telling me that that you sold all your cars. What's the latest on that?
1: I did sell all my cars. I got a Raptor R still at my ranch in Kansas, but I never see it because I'm on tour and I don't have time to go there. But I did. I sold my cars. You know, I look at them every day online, thinking about buying another one, but I just never pull the trigger. I don't know. I just get over them too quick. And so, with all my lawnmowers and what I've done to my garage and my other garage and all the stuff that, you know, for this grass journey I've been on the last year and a half, my cars were kind of taking up a little too much space. So

0: The most dad thing I've ever said is I sold my race cars and got big lawnmowers.
1: Yeah, so what do you mean by grass journey?
0: No, I mean, it's been a year and a half journey, and it's finally really good. And when I'm done here today, I'll spend 5-6 hours my whole property, and it'll look like Augusta National by the time I go to bed. But it's I'm getting to the point now where I'm like, I'm in the middle of the tour, about to have another kid, all the stuff, and I'm like, I gotta hire somebody to do this while I'm going. It's just time, you know. But I enjoy it so much, and it's so worth it when you get done that it's been a fun journey. But it just now is just really, really good.
1: I guess I'll just have to take your word for all that. As we get back to the countdown with the Grassman, Parker McCollum, we're at 13. Here's Lorna Lena and Chase Matthew, All My Exes.

0: Lauren Elena and Chase Matthew up a couple to number 13, All My Exes. I'm Lon Helton, and coming up, my co-host Parker McCollum crashes Luke Bryan's Playa.
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0: Luke Bryan up 5 to number 12 country, and she knows it. We're counting them down here with Parker McCollum this week, and you were one of the artists down at Luke's annual Crash My Playa Festival. First time there, right? How was that for you?
1: Well, I just played one night. I kind of messed up as far as participating in Crash My Playa because I took my mom for her birthday. It was during my mom's birthday, so I just picked my mom up in Fort Worth, flew to Mexico, and you know, we just kind of took it easy and did the, you know, little resort thing for a couple of days. And then I played my night and then took her home. But, you know, Crash My Playa is probably not, you know, it's probably something I should have gone to without my mom. So my mom can hang, no doubt. She's a cool lady. You know, I texted Luke. I was like, hey, I got my mom here, dude. I was like, I'm probably not going to be crashing anybody's playa this weekend. I had a great time. It was honestly really fun for my mom and I to get to go do that. Who knows when we'll get to do it again. So rare, but it's probably also a good thing because it kept me, I felt really good when I left, which I don't think a lot of people felt into tip-top shape whenever they left the Crash My Playa, so it kept me out of some trouble.
0: Yeah, I'm sure that part's very true, and probably the best thing for you, considering some of the stories I've heard about Crash My Playa. Do you want to talk some more about it after we get to number 11? Here is John Morgan, Kid Myself. We

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1: 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I'm Parker McCollum, co-hosting the countdown with Lon Helton.
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0: George Burge and Luke Bryan up one at number 10 with Ride, Ride, Ride. Parker McCollum is my co-host this week. We're talking about you've been down at Luke Bryan's Crash My Playa. Well, George Burge was there too. And when he was in here as my co-host, he talked a little bit about seeing you there.
1: Yeah, Parker's the best, man. Us Texans, we try to stick together and look out for each other. And he had actually brought his mama out to Crash My Playa for her birthday. And so got to watch side stage his set with his mom and just seeing the pride on her face of her son just killing it. And, you know, me being a little ahead of him in my kids' ages, we were just talking about a little advice because he's got another one on the way. And I was telling him how cool it is when they get to start coming out to shows and getting out on the golf course with you and taking them out on the lake. So he's going to be a great dad. And it was exciting to get to talk to him about that next chapter.
2: He's a good boy, man. He's a good boy. Yeah, and I don't know if many people know this. George played golf at the University of Texas. He's an absolute stick, which someone who loves golf as much as I do. I have a lot of envy for George Burge because of his golf game. And he's always talking about going and playing, and I'm like, man, I can't play with you, dog. Come on now. I didn't get the golf gene. I got the love for the game. I didn't get the talent for the game. He got both.
0: Yeah, and there have been a couple of folks in here that said he might be the best golfer in country music. And we're talking about George Burge, who is there at number 10 in the countdown. As we move on to number

0: Still a lefty up 5 to number 9, Boston. We're counting them down here with Parker McCollum. And while we're listening to Stella there, you said you wanted to talk about her.
1: Stella Lefty, she's dating Vincent, so I met her at the ACMs. They were sitting together. They seem like they've been together 10 years. They seem super happy together, and she seems like such a great young woman, and obviously he's just a stud of a young man, so I think they go pretty well together.
0: And we should clarify that by Vincent, you're talking about Vincent Mason, who, of course, has been on the road with you this year. So what can you tell me about him?
1: Vincent's got a really old soul when it comes to songwriting and music, and he's really, really... He didn't grow up quite with the musical influences that I had. I've kind of turned him on a little bit to some seriously good country music. And I'm just like, hey, you got to know this. And he loves it. And it's not just like he's listening to it like it's homework. I mean, he's always like, God, it's just, he loves, I think he has the thing for great songs. And I think he knows great songs, and he writes from a place where great songs come from. So that's something you can't teach. It's kind of like speed in sports. You either got it or you don't. And I think he's got it.

Vincent Mason with his debut hit, Let's Wish You Well. We're counting them down with Parker McCollum as we get back to this week's countdown. We're at number 8. Here's Kenny Chesney and Carry On.

0: Kenny Chesney up a couple to number 8, Carry On. I'm Lon Helton, and coming up, we're going to talk about the very special co-star in the current video by my co-host, Parker McCollum. Country Countdown
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0: I'm Lon Helton, and thanks for joining me and a country star co-host this Sunday evening for The Countdown, right here on 98.1 KJUG, number one for today's country.

0: Taylor Swift up a couple to number 7. I knew it. I knew you. Parker McCollum is my co-host. We'll talk about your current single, Killing Me. It's a song that you wrote with Texas legend Randy Rogers. Just tell me a little bit about that, right?
1: We were down at my ranch in Texas and just kind of hanging out for a couple days. And Randy had this idea for a song and kind of sat down and started banging around on the guitar a little bit. And I'd kind of wandered off my own little mental corner and started playing something else on guitar and this melody, and I just kind of, you know, perked up and I said, hey, we're writing this. Let's write this right now. I don't know what this is about, but I just kind of had the melody and the phrasing. And so there we were, you know, just three grown men writing a song about what had to be about our wives, and which was kind of interesting because we all kind of had a little different perspective and a different approach. Once I have a melody, I kind of let the melody determine where the idea or the lyric for the song should go, kind of a stream of consciousness. You know, what does that melody make you want to say is how I've always written songs. And that melody just, you know, felt a little sexy to me. And I'd never really written a song in that vein or from that perspective. So it was something new for me to kind of get excited about. And I never really thought about that song being a single either. Because we kind of wrote it, it was slow and dragging. And then once we got in the studio, it kind of got a nice pocket to it and a nice, you know, where that song sits rhythmically is, you know, pleasing sonically. And it didn't really have that vibe when we wrote it. It was a little harsher. And so, you know, for that to go on to be the single and have a song at national radio with Randy Rogers, pretty cool.
0: Here's my co-host, Parker McCollum, Killing Me.

0: My co-host Parker McCollum, his current single, That's Killing Me. And hey, before we leave the song, I noticed a rather familiar face in the video for that. Of course, your wife, Halle Ray.
1: Yeah, well, getting Halle Ray in the Killing Me music video is pretty easy. I just don't think it would have been in my best interest to dance with anybody else for an entire day on camera. So just to completely avoid even having to go down that road, I just asked her, you know, would you? And she danced in college. You know, she danced her whole life. So she's, you know, I mean, that's her thing. That's one thing she can do is dance. So she was her resume for that gig was, you know, far exceeded probably anybody else we were going to be able to hire for that. And not to mention she's an absolute stunning knockout in the video. So she's a pretty good little addition there.
0: Yeah, I actually think she's a great big addition. Talking about the video for Parker McCollum's latest single, Killing Me. As we get back to the countdown, we're at 6. Here's Kane Brown and Woman.

0: Kane Brown up a couple to number six with Woman.
1: I'm Parker McCollum, co-hosting The Countdown with Lon Helton. Coming up, Lon and I will have the week's top five.
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1: I'm Luke Combs, and you're listening to Country Countdown USA with Lon Helton. Here's my song in the week's top 30.

0: Luke Combs up one to number four, Be By You. My co-host is Parker McCollum. We talked earlier about the Academy of Country Music Awards show last spring, and one of the big winners that night was also Ella Langley. There just seems to be this whole new generation of women in country right now. Your thoughts?
1: It seems like a different time right now for these girls in country music. They're just kind of doing some stuff that I feel like we hadn't seen done, and kind of, you know, really putting their mark on, you know, this next generation of women in country is kind of putting their mark on the genre and on the business, you know, with quite a bit of intensity. So, you know, Stella's up there with her, and obviously Ella and Megan and all the things these girls are doing. I mean, they're just crushing it. And I say it all the time, man, I have such a genuine love for watching people win and catch their dreams. I think because I know what it's like to think about something every day and then finally get to do it, and how gratifying and rewarding and fulfilling that is. And so, man, when you see good people, you know, like those young ladies winning and chasing their dreams and catching them and breaking records and making history and just doing it on such a big level, you know, if that don't make you happy to see those ladies win like that, there's something wrong with you.
0: Oh, yeah, I agree with that. And of course, Ella is winning a lot lately, including being at number three in this week's countdown with Morgan Wallen, I Can't Love You Anymore.

0: Ella Langley and Morgan Wallen up one and number three, I Can't Love You Anymore.
1: I'm Parker McCollum, co-hosting The Countdown with Lon Helton. Coming up, Lon and I will have the number one song in the USA.
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0: This is 98.1 KJUG, number one for today's country. I'm Lon Helton, and we appreciate you listening tonight on The Jug.

0: Morgan Wallen up one and number two with Don't We. Parker McCollum is my countdown co-host, and just taking a peek at your schedule coming up here, I see that you've got some shows in Europe in October.
1: We are going for the first time ever, and we're opening for Cody Johnson for 2 weeks over there, so I don't know what to expect. I don't know what it's going to be like. Wish me luck.
0: Wow, I'm not sure you're going to need much luck, but actually, I'm kind of surprised to hear that this is your first time in Europe.
1: I have never played over there, so like I said, I got no idea what to expect. I don't even know if anybody knows who I am over there, but we're going to find out.
0: Of course, by the time you get to Europe in October, the baby is going to be just a few months old. So obviously that probably means no family on this trip.
1: No fam. I'll be going solo, just the band and crew. So right in the middle of deer season, there's some precious time we're going to be over there. But I think it'll be well worth it.
0: And I know you're going to be really busy doing shows, but any time at all, maybe for a little sightseeing?
1: There will be. I'll have a couple nights of rabbit hole on the internet, you know, when it's kind of getting close, and figure out, you know, what I want to go do. And several of my guys in my crew have been over there and done it, so they've got some pretty good, you know, experience as far as, you know, where to go, what to do, where to eat, the whole kind of deal. So I'll lean on them pretty heavy.
0: Well, I have absolutely no doubt you are going to have a great time, and can't wait to hear about it next time you get back here. As we move on to the number one song in the USA, belongs to Jason Aldean, and Don't Tell on Me.

0: Jason Aldean spending his second week at number one. Don't Tell on Me. Country Countdown USA. And there they are, the top 30 country hits in the USA as compiled by Country Air Check. We've been counting them down here with Parker McCollum. And you got some dates where folks can come and see you in August.
1: Long, we're going to be in Bridgeport, Connecticut on the 6th, Bethlehem, Pennsylvania on the 7th. Pittsburgh on the 8th, Huntington, West Virginia on the 20th, Simpsonville, South Carolina on the 21st, and then Huntsville, Alabama on the 22nd.
0: All that and baby number two.
1: Baby number

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From the highest of highs with Wild As Her.

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Coke cans and BB guns, barbed wire and old fence posts. 8-point bucks in autumn.

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Welcomes Ty Myers live August 20th at Avila Beach. Into the earth I will. 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

0: Hello, everyone. This is Jim with Roosters Firearms. I recently received a tip that Smith & Wesson will be discontinuing one of their models for new sales in California. The Military and Police short-barreled, 5-shot, 38 caliber revolver with a Crimson Trace laser will be phased out in California. So, I bought a bunch of them, and I'm offering them at a very attractive price, so come on over and check them out. Hey, and here's another tip, and this is a good one. Kaltech has re-entered the California market with handguns. They have a new 9mm pistol out at a very attractive price. I just ordered a couple of them today to see how sales go on them. And if things work out, we'll get a lot more of them in. But there's a brand new pistol out there, and it's made by Kaltech. Also, now's the time to bring in that old gun and let us turn it into cash for you. We have a pre-owned firearm section that is always getting customers' attention, with very brisk sales and new offerings coming out on a daily basis. So come on over to Rooster's Firearms at 98 South Main Street in beautiful downtown Templeton.
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Hello, everyone. This is Jim with Roosters Firearms. I recently received a tip that Smith & Wesson will be discontinuing one of their models for new sales in California. The Military and Police short-barreled, 5-shot, 38 caliber revolver with a Crimson Trace laser will be phased out in California. So, I bought a bunch of them, and I'm offering them at a very attractive price, so come on over and check them out.

0: And here's another tip, and this is a good one. Kel-Tec has re-entered the California market with handguns. They have a new 9mm pistol out at a very attractive price. I just ordered a couple of them today to see how sales go on them. And if things work out, we'll get a lot more of them in. But there's a brand new pistol out there, and it's made by Kel-Tec. 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We have a pre-owned firearm section that is always getting customers' attention, with very brisk sales and new offerings coming out on a daily basis. So come on over to Rooster's Firearms at 98 South Main Street in beautiful downtown Templeton.
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1: Hey, get in here. 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
1: 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At K-Jug Studios, 3620 Sacramento Drive, Suite 204, San Luis Obispo, between the hours of 9 a.m. and 5 p.m., Monday through Friday, except holidays. 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

0: Hey, John Gatama, Becky, good morning. 6 o'clock on the dot. Time for Central Coast headlines. 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If you're looking for a handgun, you can't do better than Roosters.
1: Hello, everyone. This is Jim with Roosters Firearms. I recently received a tip that Smith & Wesson will be discontinuing one of their models for new sales in California. The Military and Police short-barreled, 5-shot, 38 caliber revolver with a Crimson Trace laser will be phased out in California. So, I bought a bunch of them, and I'm offering them at a very attractive price, so come on over and check them out. Hey, and here's another tip, and this is a good one. Kel-Tec has re-entered the California market with handguns. They have a new 9mm pistol out at a very attractive price. I just ordered a couple of them today to see how sales go on them. And if things work out, we'll get a lot more of them in. But there's a brand new pistol out there, and it's made by Kel-Tec. Also, now's the time to bring in that old gun and let us turn it into cash for you. We have a pre-owned firearm section that is always getting customers' attention, with very brisk sales and new offerings coming out on a daily basis. So come on over to Roosters Firearms at 98 South Main Street in beautiful downtown Templeton.
2: Good morning with your Central Coast headlines. I'm Ben Hayes. Authorities launched a suspicious death investigation following the discovery of a body near Highway 101 in Templeton. The discovery was made Friday on the southbound side of the highway south of Vineyard Drive by Caltrans crews. The California Highway Patrol said the man was found lying face down on the dirt shoulder of the road and no personal identification was found nearby. A residential fire in the 2900 block of Vine Street in Paso Robles was contained after a candle was left unattended in a bedroom. Paso Robles Fire and Emergency Services personnel responded to the report Saturday just before 5:30 p.m. Upon arrival, fire crews said they found light smoke and water coming from the front door of the residence as occupants were leaving. Firefighters checked the home and found one bedroom filled with smoke and a home sprinkler activation. The home sustained extensive water damage due to the sprinkler activation, and crews remained on scene for 2 hours to assist with cleanup. An outbuilding was destroyed and two homes damaged by fire in Grover Beach. Crews from the Five Cities Fire Authority responded just before 4 a.m. Saturday, where they found the outbuilding at 515 North 9th Street was engulfed and flames were threatening two nearby homes. No injuries were reported. Fire officials say the fire was out quickly. The cause is under investigation. And starting tonight, crews will be shutting down the southbound Highway 101 on-ramp at Highway 58 in Santa Margarita. Caltrans officials say the ramp will be closed between 7 p.m. and 6 a.m. every day through Thursday night for culvert repairs, but the on-ramp will be open during the daytime. Drivers heading southbound at night will have to detour north on El Camino Real towards Atascadero, then turn left onto Santa Barbara Road to get onto the southbound freeway. Officials say the work is expected to wrap up by Friday morning, August 7th. You're up to date with your Central Coast headlines. I'm Ben Hayes.
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0: Looking good this early morning. No issues to tell you about, according to the California Highway Patrol. Weather today, some morning fog and clouds, and then afternoon sunshine, warm temperatures. Paso Robles going to get to 98 today. San Luis Obispo right about 80. Arroyo Grande 74. And Santa Maria should hit 76. 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
7: 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From the highest of highs with Wild as Her.

0: 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I'm sitting all alone in the cold, Rocky Mountain Low. 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

0: It's Kate, Chubby, Tom, and Becky. Good morning. I hate you.
1: I hate you too.
0: Okay, let me start with that. So I had some, I learned something else this weekend. Carrots have an expiration date. They've got a best by date.
1: Yeah.
0: I didn't know it.
1: And it's not very long. They get all slimy and watery and grody.
0: That makes sense, but I didn't know it. I opened my fridge and I see that I bought a bag of carrots, a big one, 3-4 weeks ago. And I hadn't even opened it yet.
1: Ew.
0: I know. So I take the bag out, it's unopened, and I think of you, and this is why I hate you. I'm like, oh, check it, see if it has a date. Sure enough, carrots have an expiration date. And the expiration date was like 2 weeks ago. But I look and I feel the bag. I feel the bag of carrots. And I kind of, you know, use your fingers to kind of push stuff around and look and see. No slime. But a lot of them had like popped open like a clamshell or something. They kind of split open a little bit. Anyway.
1: Were these baby carrots or full-size carrots?
0: Baby carrots in a big, huge bag. So I take my pasta strainer out and I dump all the carrots in. And they're not slimy.
1: I'm going to throw up.
0: They're not slimy.
1: You're already doing too much.
0: Okay. But then just in case there's some slime, I decide to rinse them. So I rinse them thoroughly in the sink. Like I rinse and rinse and rinse and rinse. And then I go grab my couple handfuls of carrots that I wanted to eat. But then I had to throw the rest away because I was like, now I've treated them and they're expired. And who knew carrots had an expiration date. And then, but I didn't want to chance it after that. So I learned that carrots have an expiration date.
1: Maybe I stopped listening to you after you said strainer. I'm hoping I didn't hear you say you did something. No!
0: I ate two handfuls and then I threw the rest away.
1: Two handfuls is a lot.
0: Well, I mean, it's a little bowl
1: of
0: carrots.
1: You're going to get the lettuce diarrhea.
0: No, it wasn't lettuce.
1: I know, but you're going to get it anyway.
0: I don't have it. Thank you. Don't you S-witch me.
1: What time did you eat these carrots?
0: It was like 3 days ago.
1: Oh,
0: I'm
1: fine. You're fine.
0: I'm fine. Nothing.
1: That's too bad.
0: Welcome back.

0: So good to have you back. I appreciate that. That's really good. Anyway, so who knew?
1: Grody.
0: They weren't grody. I didn't eat gross slime. I didn't eat gross slime. You're grody. What did that just remind me of? You are being stupid. You're so stupid.
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1: If your air conditioner was human, it'd be stressed sweating through its shirt right now. 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Why did I wear jeans hot? I'm Michael Wiley from Be Right There Heating and Air. 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

0: KJ with Tom and Becky. Good morning. All right, I want you to think about this and do some math.
1: You do the math.
0: Jug Country, would you retire today if you received $1,000 a week after taxes for the rest of your life?
2: No.
0: Why or why not? $1,000 a week cash for the rest of your life. So $52,000 a year.
2: No.
0: Okay.
2: It's not even enough money to retire on.
0: But you get it forever. Thousand, keep going. Thousand forever.
2: Yeah, but like right now, it's not just me.
0: Yeah, a house and things like that.
2: And,
0: yeah.
2: I mean, it's a bummer that it's not enough money to, you know, but no.
0: Jug Country?
2: Would you?
3: I mean, if you had everything paid off, you know what I mean?
2: If you had the
3: mortgage paid off, I mean, and that's obviously
2: the big one. I think it just depends
3: on
2: where you're at in life.
3: Yeah. I don't know. Yeah. I mean, it's $52,000. This would be at here, you know, wowzers. But maybe not. And again, depending on your living situation,
0: would you retire if you received $1,000 a week for the rest of your life? Probably. I mean, yeah, no. I don't think I would.
2: Don't think it's feasible.
0: It'd be a little bit. A lot of beans and bologna.
2: The Buellton miner said, Tom, double the $1,000 a week and sure I'd take it. $1,000 a week would get you a cardboard box in the Salinas River.
0: Which, by the way, caught on fire again this morning.
2: Oh, really?
0: Yeah, right up there by Paso by the Fair, 4601. Okay. Yeah, wonder why.
2: Joe from Templeton said, move to Costa Rica. It can be done.
0: Okay.
2: Unnamed, $52K isn't covering my daughter's Starbucks, right?
0: Okay.
2: Darla said, I would retire, but I would still make John work.
0: There you go.
2: AG Mom said, yep, that's more than I bring home now. Hanson, yep, everything was paid off. Sure, maybe have a side hustle selling Tom's feet pics online as well.
0: I've already got that side hustle. Thank you.
2: Do you sell feet pics?
0: No, but I would. You know I would.
2: Brody.
0: You know I would. It's not me who's gross. It's the gross people watching.
2: I think if you were more social media savvy, you would do it today.
0: I could do it.
2: You're weird.
0: I have great feet. Why not capitalize on my feet?
2: Because that's perverse. And why don't you just become a hooker?
0: Well, it's very different. Two very different things.
2: I don't think it is.
0: A male prostitute.
2: I think it's the
0: versus
2: same thing
0: selling feet pics.
2: A little bit.
0: Oh, it's a big, big bit.
2: Hanson said you're a foot hooker.
0: A foot hooker. Wow.
2: And this person said yes, in a heartbeat they would retire. Oh, they said in a heartbeat. Now, I'm not sure if they're talking about they would take the money and run or they would also sell feet pics. I'm not sure. But.
0: Yeah. Yeah, different places in life and depending on what you had paid for, I get. Like, if everything is paid for, I could do that. But with bills and stuff.
2: Well, I'm
0: still,
2: living here and kids at home.
0: I think you could still pull it off if you lived here. If your house was paid for. You know what I mean? If you didn't have a mortgage. But like, even say you rented. You know, say your rent was $3,000 a month. You know what I mean? Like now you're down to $1,000 for the whole month. You got to eat and you got to, it's
2: tough.
0: It's rough. It's a rough one.
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0: have in front of me the top 10 most visited national parks in America.
1: Yay.
0: I want to know how many you've been to, and I'll tell you if I've been there.
1: You've been to one your whole
0: life. I've been to three or four.
1: Okay.
0: You'd be surprised.
1: All right.
0: Okay, number one. Number one, the Great Smoky Mountains National Park in Tennessee and North Carolina.
1: Yes, been there.
0: Number two, Zion National Park in Utah.
1: I'm ashamed to say I've not been there. It's been a problem for my family. We tried to plan that trip a couple times.
0: I've heard you talking about that.
1: Ashamed. Soon.
0: Okay, all right. Number three, Yellowstone.
1: No.
0: I've been there.
1: I know you have.
0: Number four, Grand Canyon National Park.
1: Yes.
0: Now, these are the top 10 most visited. Number five, Yosemite.
1: Yes.
0: Me too.
1: So what am I at? Three? You're at two?
0: Yep. I get to rock number six, Rocky Mountain National Park in Colorado.
1: No.
0: No, me either. Acadia National Park in Maine.
1: No, would love
0: but
1: to. I'm going to Maine pretty soon, but we're not going to make it there this trip.
0: Okay.
1: Not going to make it.
0: Number eight, Grand Teton National Park in Wyoming.
1: Nope.
0: Me, yes.
1: Look at you go, three and three.
0: It's the same thing as Yellowstone, kind of.
1: Well, near each other.
0: Yeah, okay. Number nine, Olympic National Park in Washington.
1: That's a source of contention in my marriage.
0: Okay,
1: actually.
0: Because isn't Jeff from...
1: He never wants to go.
0: Why?
1: He's like, he says it's boring. It's hard to get to. It's boring. There's nothing there. His mom loves it. Like, this is... Anyway.
0: Okay. And number 10, Glacier National Park in Montana. You've been there?
1: I've been there when I was little.
0: Okay.
1: When my dad threw us on the back of the truck with camper shell on, drove us to Canada.
0: That's great.
1: Glacier National Park.
0: That's great. All right, then you have the bottom five.
1: Oh, let's hear those. So I've been to four of the top 10. You've been to three of the top 10. Let's see where we've been in the bottom.
0: I think you've been to five in the top 10. I think you got five.
1: Four.
0: Okay. You win. Anyway, not a contest.
1: So it wasn't a contest freak show.
0: No, I know. Listen, these five, I'm not even heard of. So it makes sense that they're number five.
1: Do you help?
0: I know. K-A-T-M-A-I. Katmai in Alaska.
1: Never.
0: Isle Royale National Park in Michigan.
1: No.
0: Lake Clark National Park in Alaska.
1: No.
0: Gates of the Arctic National Park in Alaska.
1: No.
0: And the number one least visited national park in all of America, with only 7,000 people going per year, Kubuk Valley National Park in Alaska.
1: No.
0: So basically, nobody goes to Alaska.
1: No.
0: Yeah. Why do you have national parks? Nobody goes.
1: What are you doing?
0: Give it
1: up.
0: Give up the goose.
1: I love national parks.
0: I know you do.
1: Jeff loves them more. My kids are like,

0: why are you always making us go to national parks?
1: They bought
0: him the National Park Geek sticker. At one of them, Oliver bought it for him. He's like, you have to have this.
1: Get out of here.
0: Jeff is a way big nerd when it comes to national parks. He loves them.
1: Yeah. But he doesn't like the one in his home state.
0: He doesn't like that one. It's boring.
1: But he's not been there. He has been there.
0: Oh, yeah. Now lots of times.
1: He doesn't want to take the family there.
0: No.
1: Okay.
0: Because he's selfish. Listen, telling you.
1: Okay.
0: It's a problem.
1: All right.
0: And I really wanted to go when Twilight was a big thing. Don't even get me started on that. Back before we were even married, I'm like, oh, Twilight, Jacob, Edward, I want to go. He's like, I'm not going there to look at forks and...
1: I don't know what you're speaking of.
0: Twilight, the movie Twilight.
1: The movie Twilight? Yeah. Wasn't that a vampire movie?
0: Yes, but that's where it was
1: filmed where?
0: There, but that was like the location. That was
1: at
0: where
1: the
0: it, like,
1: National
0: took,
1: Park in
0: it
1: Washington.
0: It was set in Forks, Washington. It's all like Forks and Olympic National Park, all that whole area. Selfish.
1: This portion of the Jug Country Morning Show brought to you by Poor Richard's Press. 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One logo, endless possibilities.
0: Do you remember last week when I was telling you how I got really into the National Park show? And I was watching like the salmon and National Geographic. It was on Olympic National Park. And I was like, why can't we go here? That's it.
1: Did a whole TV show, Jeff.
0: Dang it. Planning that trip.
1: Stupid husband, Jeff. Has anybody, by the way, just quickly.
0: There's a rainforest there.
1: Okay. Easy. A real one or like a rainforest cafe?
0: No, a real
1: cafe?
0: One. No, a rainforest.
1: Oh, I thought you meant a cafe. Rainforest cafe. Has anybody been to those five bottom ones?
0: So rural Randy said he got 9 out of 10 of the big ones, not the bottom ones.
1: Whoa.
0: But yeah.
1: All right. Wow.
0: Which one did you not go to, Randy?
1: Probably the one in Maine.
0: Stupid Ashley. Unnamed Ashley. I went to Forks when the movies first came out, before it was a huge Twilight destination. It only had Bella's truck and one tiny little store related to Twilight. Well, how dare you, Ashley?
1: You know what, Ashley?
2: Maybe you should shut your face.
1: Wow.
0: A little jealous.
1: Wow.
0: And rural Randy said Maine is the only one he's not been to.
1: That makes sense. Wow. Well, kings to you, Randy. Cool. That's awesome, man. That's awesome.
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0: Kate Chubb, time. I'm Becky. Good morning. 1 minute shy of 7. Time now for Central Coast headlines. 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The inventory is loaded with cars, trucks, and SUVs.
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3: Good morning with your Central Coast headlines. I'm Ben Hayes. Crews with San Luis Obispo County Public Works responded to a wastewater spill in Los Sosos that happened Friday after officials say mechanical issues with a sewer air valve for the adjacent lift station triggered the 15,000-gallon wastewater spill near Doris Avenue and Lupine Street. Crews from Fluid Resource Management mobilized quickly to stop the spill from further impacting the area. Officials say the incident posed no risk to the public or environment. Months after federal regulators approved Diablo Canyon Power Plant's operation through 2045, the nuclear plant still awaits state approval as community members weigh in on the extension's local impact. KSBY reports this follows a community meeting last week. Before the forum began, parents gathered to advocate for restoring the Diablo Canyon Mitigation Funding Program. Assemblymember Don Addis has introduced legislation to restore that funding if the plant's extension is approved. The Nuclear Regulatory Commission approved Diablo Canyon's license extension earlier this year, but the plant still requires California state approval to operate beyond its current 2025 closure date. Reporter Dina Kodiak tells us California lawmakers want to help homeowners keep their insurance.
4: A new bill would require insurance companies to give 6 months' notice before dropping someone. Senate Bill 1301 would increase the notice period for non-renewals from 75 to 180 days. It would also require insurers to give clear reasons for dropping coverage and give the homeowner 90 days to fix any issues. Right now, consumers typically get vague non-renewal notices with no clear path to remediation. I'm Dina Kodiak.
3: And a pilot ejected and was recovered following an F-35 fighter jet crash at the Marine Corps Miramar Air Base in San Diego on Friday. An investigation is underway. With your Central Coast headlines, I'm Ben Hayes.
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0: So far, so good. No issues. The 101 flowing smoothly in both directions. That, according to the California Highway Patrol, weather today, some morning fog and clouds burning off. Afternoon sunshine coming our way. Warm conditions. Tascadero going to get to 98 today. Downtown San Luis Obispo right about 80. Looks like Napomo 74 and Lompoc today your high 76. 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
4: All right, stupid impossible question for the jug poll today. I don't care. And I love it when I don't care. If you could only eat one fruit for the rest of your life, what would it be? I know
5: watermelon.
4: Yours will not be banana. Wait, what?
5: Watermelon.
4: Oh, shocker.
5: But you think it was going to be a watermelon. Easy.
4: Really?
5: Mm-hmm.
4: Okay. I'm impressed. Wow. Okay. All right. I would be peaches. I mean, if you I had to pick one, I thought of the whole apple a day keeps the doctor away, but you know what? Yeah, I go peaches. Peach cobbler, peach pie, peaches. What about you, Chug Country? You could only eat one fruit for the rest of your life. I know you're not going to be banana. Anybody banana? Anybody want that potassium?
5: What I hear immediately when you start talking.
6: Moving to the country, I'm gonna eat a lot of peaches.
4: No! What the hell is that? A, what the hell is that? And B, how do you know this at the ready?
5: It's the Presidents of the United States of America. You've never heard this song?
4: No, I heard of the band, but...
5: Anyway.
4: You had
5: all I can hear when you're saying the word you're saying.
4: A hell of an upbringing. You had one hell of an upbringing. Goodness gracious. Okay. I do like that watermelon call. That's an interesting one. I absolutely did not think of watermelon. Apples, oranges, bananas.
5: Oranges. Kelsey says mine would be grapes or pineapple. I could get on board with either of those as well.
4: Great. I could get grapes. I wouldn't want to just eat pineapple, though, for the rest of my life.
5: I like pineapple.
4: I like it. That's great. Had some on my salad yesterday.
5: Nobody gives it.

0: Nobody cares about my salad.
1: It's a weird thing to put in salad, pineapple.
0: It was an ahi bowl. So there's
1: so annoying. Just the way you say things is so annoying. Listen, was it an ahi bowl?
0: It was an ahi bowl.
1: What should I punch you right in the face?
0: How should I say that?
1: It's just the way you say things. Like, we're eating an ahi bowl.
0: The way I say things is award-winning.
1: Right here.
0: Listen to me. I'm in such a good mood today that I'm not in the mood to burn this restaurant to the ground. But it was not the most pleasant experience.
1: Of course not, because it was an ahi bowl.
0: It was really good.
1: But what was the restaurant? What city were you in? What city were you in? At least give us that. San Luis. Rio Grande.
0: Shell Beach.
1: So you were in Shell Beach and you had an ahi bowl. Were you on the beach or were you away from...
0: It's not on the beach. Spent plenty of time on the beach this past weekend.
1: I can tell.
0: Your skin is peeling now, by the way. It's peeling. It's peeling. I get so many facial creams on my face right now, I can't even see straight. Aloe vera up the butt.
1: Bad friend Bethany, by the way, said I can sing every word of that song, my karaoke. That's right, Bethany.
0: What? The peaches one?
1: Yes. You know who loves the presidents of the United States of America? You will not be shocked when you find out that this person really loves this band a whole lot. And who do you think?
0: It's either going to be Poppy or it's going to be Pepper.
1: You were closer with the other one, with the first
0: Oliver?
1: One. Nope.
0: Oh, I don't know then.
1: It would be my husband.
0: Jeff? Yeah. Of course he does. Of course he does. Of course he does. What a geek. Geek. Good Lord. Good Lord.
1: All right.
0: I did not have that on my bingo card this morning. It's great. All right, anybody else? Only one fruit for the rest of your life. What would it be?
1: Nobody cares about your stupid jug bowl.
0: I don't even care about it, so I'm with you. It's fine. I got to type in words.
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3: 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Choice one. 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

Kate Chubby, Tom and Becky. Good morning. All right, coming up next, we do have Mocktail Hour. Flying solo today. Becky's on vacation again. So get your text in right now. It'll be just you and I on the line. 805-549-8698. Mocktail Hour coming up next on The Jug.

0: It's K-Job with Tom and Becky. Good morning. It is time for Mocktail Hour now on the Supercuts text line, 805-549-8698.
1: I'm talking to my friends, Mama.
0: You can text in anything you like, a birthday, an anniversary, a shout-out, something you want to chit-chat about. Becky's out again today on vacation back Wednesday. 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Our jug poll is, do you think everything happens for a reason? You know, the kind of the cliche, well, everything happens for a reason. Do you believe in that? Do you believe that? That's our jug poll, brought to you by our friends at Be Right There Heating and Air. By the way, Mocktail Hour brought to you by our friends at 777 Auction Company up in Atascadero. 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And if you are looking to consign an item or two, they will accept those, of course. The auction open to the public. New items added every day. So get in contact with 777 Auction Company if you're looking to sell something right there. One thing I did want to bring up today. We have another entry in our horrible national anthems category. You know, there was like the Carl Lewis at the, I think it was the Lakers game or the All-Star basketball game, where he's like, hold on, I'll make up for it. Right in the middle. No, horrible, right? There's the Roseanne Barr, famous, right? Ladies and gentlemen, legendary Motown singer Martha Reeves of the Martha Reeves and the Vandellas from back in the day. She was charged with singing the national anthem at the inaugural game over the weekend of the Women's Professional Baseball League. So obviously, Major League Baseball, we have that now, and NBA, and now WNBA, we've had for 20 plus years. So now baseball, the Women's Professional Baseball League, and Martha Reeves was charged with singing the national anthem. And let me just say, things didn't go particularly well.
2: Oh, say can you see by the dawn's early light what so proudly we hailed.

0: were so gallantly streaming. And the rocket's red glare, the bombs bursting in air.
1: I know.
0: Gave proof through the night that our flag was still.
1: Bring it home now. Bring it home, Martha.
0: Oh, say does that star-spangled banner yet wave?
1: Using the whole fist there, Doc?
0: Or the land of the free and the home of the brave?
1: How you like me now? Martha Reeves, famously known from Martha Reeves and the Vandellas from Motown fame. Like, Martha Reeves and the Vandellas gave us this, right? Dancing in the street. Right? Sounded great.

I want to give her her due, right? Because she was something back in the day. Not so much now, but she's going to take some heat now. I'm going to give her some due.

0: Anyway, things did not go so well over the weekend at the Women's Professional Baseball League debut. All right, back to cocktail hour now. Let's see what everybody's having to say. John Moore, wow, that was bad. Yeah, that was something, man. Dave, the Dodgers fan. Oh, my God, my ears are bleeding. Stop. I know. Poor Martha Reeves, right? Also, poor you, Dave. Did I see the Dodgers got swept this weekend? Did I see that? Did I read that right? Did you see that, Dave? Dodgers got swept by the Red Sox. And then, of course, they sign Scooble. The L.A. Dodgers are going to cause an absolute work stoppage next year. Major League Baseball will be either locked out or on strike. Next year, there won't be baseball because the L.A. Dodgers. It is their fault. Ruby the Nerd, I thought it was a ghost. Yeah, oh boy, I know. Leader of the Peasants, that national anthem can't be real. Nobody that bad would be allowed to sing publicly. That's kind of my thing, too. No, it's real. It's a real thing. But I'm like, you know, this is like, it's really easy to put out a social media post that says, hey, if you'd like to sing the national anthem, you know, for the debut game of the Women's Professional Baseball League, you just put out a social media post and you say, hey, send me a link of you singing it, and then you get a few hundred entries and you pick the best one, and that person gets to sing the national. I mean, it's not that hard, right? So I don't know why she was chosen. I don't know. And again, no disrespect to Martha Reeves, but man, that was something. Gary the Extreme Gamer sounds exactly like Tom's Christmas carols.
1: Hey, Gary, how you doing? You son of a bitch.
0: Yeah, well, we're just months away from that, Gary, so you hang tight. Unnamed person 0768, oh my word, that's awful. Yeah, it was something to behold. Like I said, instant top five worst ever. Unnamed person 8322, my ears are bleeding, stop. I've stopped. Darla's pushy husband Jonathan making a joke about Martha Reeves and Whitney Houston, and that's too soon. It's too soon, Jonathan. Come on, bud. You know better than that, right?
2: Too soon.
0: No, it's not, but you know what I'm talking about. Sean is cursing the Dodgers. Good. Yeah. That's right. I'm glad. Bad friend Bethany, here's your freedom to not stress about how you sound singing karaoke, everyone. Yeah, that's a good point, too, man. I mean, karaoke usually happens after a few pops, too. So the inhibitions are low. I am always amazed, though. I've only sung karaoke like twice. I've gone to a couple, you know. I'm always amazed, though, because there's always a person or two who takes themselves and their karaoke singing very, very serious. And you can spot them instantly. You can spot them 5 seconds into the song they're singing. Like, oh, he really thinks he's actually pretty good. Or she thinks she's actually pretty good. Like, well, or you're a couple of pops in. MBM, that's funny, Gary. No.
3: Good one, dork.
0: Hi, MBM. Good morning.
4: Hey, that's smart.
0: I know. We all know. Other Shoe Sisters husband, good morning. You fine people. For some strange reason, we thought about Tom yesterday, and he sent in photos. Why did you think about me? Oh, Orchid Burgers. There you go. That's right. Yeah. Look at those. Is that fried okra?

0: tacos over there. Fried mushrooms or... Are those mushrooms? Fried? Yeah, that looks great. I haven't had the pastrami cheeseburger in a while. I need to. There it is. There it is. You got it. Tell me that pastrami cheeseburger from Orchid Burgers isn't one of, if not the greatest burgers ever invented. Sean, I'm so bummed about Scooble going to the Dodgers. I'm not surprised. I wish he went to Milwaukee instead, and I agree they're going to be the reason for the strike. Sean knows her baseball. Sean knows her baseball. It's coming. Stupid cheap owners are all ticked off at the Dodgers because they're just spending trillions, which they are. So part of me does kind of want them to win the World Series again this year so that then the strike will for sure be on with the owners saying, look, we got to have a salary cap or this is going to be dumb. But... Shauna, just between you and I, baseball fans, they should also have a salary floor that you have, that owners have to spend at least this amount of money. Because I think there are some cheap bees who are owners that just want to pocket all this extra cash and not invest in the team and the product. So anyway, Tipton, the girl without the mustache, go Dodgers, let's ruin baseball from Tipton. Tipton, shut up.
1: Shut up, dirt face.
0: Other shoe sister's husband, those were fried mushrooms. They look really good. Did you like the burger? The burger's great, right? I mean, don't disagree with me, but did you like it? All right, what else? Oh, one other thing quickly. I was just texting Hansen, the notable moon landing denier listener of ours. So I was cleaning out some more stuff from my mom and dad's old house. Kind of the last go-through here this weekend. And I came across my mom and dad's old high school yearbooks, which are kind of cool. Like, I'm going to keep them. I think that they're kind of cool, right? Inside my dad's, he had kept 1, 2, 3 copies of Newsweek. Newsweek, by the way, young kids, was a magazine. I don't think it still is anymore, but... And by the way, magazines, they're still magazines. Anyway, of the moon landing. 3 different, you know, like in July of whatever it was, 62 or, you know, anyway, he had 3 copies of different photos from the moon, 3 different versions of, or different weeks of Newsweek. I thought it was really cool. Inside one of those, he had old newspaper clippings. And so I gently pulled those out, and he had saved the entire front page of that day's Telegram Tribune at the time, or San Luis Obispo Tribune, I guess, at the time. And, no, they call it San Luis Obispo County Telegram Tribune from Monday, July 27th, 1969. All right, so I was odd. It's end of 69. I was 2. Man on the Moon. Man on the Moon is block black letters at the very top of this edition of the Tribune, even before the Tribune's own masthead. That's how important Man on the Moon was. Astronauts land, walk lunar crust, liftoff successful. Next story. Luna on moon, scientists claim mission a puzzle. And the third story on the front page that day, again, July 29th, 1969. Kennedy charged in car death. You remember that story? Mary Jo Kopechne? Anyway, so there are your 3 stories, 3 headlines of that day's Telegram Tribune, leading with Man on the Moon. So there you go, Hanson. Anyway, so we're testing. Hanson's back in. 2 questions. First he says that's a cool find. Yeah, it was kind of cool, right? It was kind of cool. I mean, he's got some other ones in there too, but that was kind of like, wow. That's how big it was, at least to him and my mom at the time. This was absolutely incredibly historic. Hanson, 2 questions. Did they just email those photos to have them printed so soon? Did the guy who shot the video of them leaving the moon back to Earth just get left behind? Or they come back and get him? My man, you're so cuckoo. Of course they didn't have email. Of course they had satellites, photos. Video was not operated by a cameraman. It was mounted on the lunar module. Come on, Hanson. Come on, buddy. I'm trying to help out here, but I'm trying hard. You're not making it easy on yourself. Rob from Napomo, good morning, Tom, and have a great day. And let's go Dodgers. Three-peat. Yeah, let's not. I mean, let's not. Anyway. Other shoe sister's husband, the burger was good. They could have seasoned their patties a little more. Okay. That's fair. That's fair. People in general, restaurants in general, I don't think season their food enough. I really don't. And finally this morning, one more from bad friend Bethany. Hanson is reminding me why I would never go to one of those listener barbecues. And there you go. That's what Becky and I have been talking about for a long time now. All right, that is it for Mocktail Hour. Thanks for joining us here. 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New items being added every day. 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

0: KJ with Tom and Becky. Good morning. All right, let's do trivia. Once again, put my Ivy League education on the line.
1: Your prowess.
0: My prowess. Last week I did really good. Remember that?
1: You did. You have 15 questions
0: today. All right,
1: today.
0: Perfect.
1: Question number one. Keep track over here.
0: Okay.

0: year was Instagram launched?
1: Let's say 10 years ago, 16, 15. How about 2014?
0: 2010.
2: Okay, I got it right.
0: What does the term stan mean in contemporary culture?
1: Eminem song.
2: Stan?
0: Yeah. You're on the right track.
1: A geek? Very, very right track. A geek?
0: No. To be like an obsessive fan of like a celebrity.
1: I could have got that. Yeah, I got that wrong.
0: Which singer partnered with Dunkin' Donuts in 2024 to release a custom drink called the Brown Sugar Shaken Espresso?
1: That would be Sabrina Carpenter.
0: Whoa, perv. What a creep.
1: Why?
0: Why would you know that?
1: A, I love Dunkin' Donuts. B, you said espresso martini. Sabrina. It's a song of hers.
0: Don't say Sabrina.
1: Sabrina, my
0: Don't,
1: friend.
0: You have to my add the last Sabrina. Name.
1: My friend.
0: What are the names of the man and woman mentioned in Bon Jovi's Living on a Prayer?
1: Tommy. First of all,
0: okay,
1: Gina,
0: you got it.
1: Yeah, that's right. Don't mess with me.
0: Which artist holds the record for highest grossing tour of all time?
1: I feel like this changes, and I feel like it could be like Pavarotti or somebody like that too. Who's the huge, gigantic opera singer?
0: The Fatso?
1: Yeah,
0: Pavarotti.
1: Okay.
0: Grandma loved Pavarotti.
1: Okay. You called him a fatso. Your grandma listens on the app.
0: No longer with us, Greg.
1: You've killed fat Pavarotti.
0: No, I didn't. I'm sure Pavarotti.
1: I'm going to say Taylor Swift. Currently.
0: He died in 2007.
1: Oh, man. You killed him 19 years ago.
0: All right. Who'd you say?
1: Taylor Swift.
0: Right. That is correct.
1: Thank you.
0: Which musician holds the record for the largest attendance of a free concert?
1: Oh. Am I going to know this? Am I going to hate myself for not knowing this one? I don't know. Largest free concert. I mean, I'm thinking Woodstock and Stagecoach and Coachella and what's the one in Chicago?
0: I don't know. I don't even know what the question was anymore because I'm so bored.
1: Largest free concert
0: Pavarotti.
1: Ever.
0: Oh, Rod Stewart.
1: Oh, stop. That's not even
0: for
1: real.
0: For the record, Pavarotti really wasn't that fat. I think everyone just was like, oh, Pavarotti's fat. And I think for his time, Pavarotti was fat. But like compared to the people we have now.
1: Yeah.
0: He looks
1: He could have been on the
0: average.
1: Cover of Sports Illustrated.
0: In a swimsuit.
1: Okay.
0: Next to Lizzo.
1: Right.
0: Okay. What is the most popular brand of potato chips in the U.S.?
1: Ruffles. Pringles.
0: Ruffles.
1: Lay's.
0: Can you pick one?
1: Ruffles.
0: Lay's.
1: Damn it! I got it right.
0: During which inning is Take Me Out to the Ball Game traditionally sung during a baseball game?
1: 1, 2, 3, 4, 5, 6, 7.
0: Correct. In Frozen, what is the name of the snowman who dreams of experiencing summer?
1: Olaf.
0: Correct. In The Lion King, who are Simba's best friends?
1: Timon and Pumbaa.
0: Correct. You're doing great.
1: Thank you.
0: Who is the main villain of the Infinity Saga in Avengers Infinity War and Avengers Endgame?
1: Can I call a friend?
0: No. Can't call Gary.
1: Gary!
0: Come on.
1: What is the question again? Avengers?
0: Oh, my God.
1: Iron Man.
0: What?
1: I'm just going to guess Iron. You said the villain?
0: Yeah.
1: Iron Man.
0: Iron Man's not the villain.
1: He's a good guy.
0: Thanos.
1: Oh, jeez. No chance.
0: Even I knew that.
1: No chance I could ever get that. No.
0: Which actor voices Rocket Raccoon in the Guardians of the Galaxy films?
1: Gary! I don't know. Jerry Seinfeld.
0: Bradley Cooper.
1: I got it right.
0: Which hard seltzer did America face a shortage of in 2019?
1: White Claw?
0: Yes.
1: Okay.
0: What is the name of Chip and Joanna Gaines' lifestyle brand?
1: The Waco, the Chip and Joanna Waco White, all the Chip something to the White Fet, the White Barn.
0: Yeah,
1: that one. The Wait, it's a Target. You can get them at Target.
0: Okay, you have 3 seconds. 3, 2, 1.
1: Waco
0: Magnolia, and you're thinking of the silos, not the barn. Oh my God!
1: I started to say,
0: can I peel the skin off your forehead?
1: Please.
0: Look at it. I want to peel it. Oh my God. You have pink patches of skin.
1: I'm sure I do. Look like a hot water burn baby.
0: Okay, hold on.
1: No, don't.
0: No, I got to get to that.
1: I got
0: to. This is like

0: Dr. Pimple Popper. I got to go peel that skin off your forehead.
1: Unbelievable. Unbelievable. Yes.
0: Last question.
1: Go ahead.
0: What is the first rule of Fight Club?
1: Don't talk about Fight Club. Yeah. Okay.
0: Hey, you got 8 out of 15. That's really good. Woo! This is the first time you didn't fail.
1: That's awesome.
0: Miserably.
1: That is awesome. And I got it the other ones right, too, except for two. So thank you.
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0: It's KJ with Tom and Becky. Good morning. 8:01, time for Central Coast headlines. 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
2: Good morning with your Central Coast headlines. I'm Ben Hayes. Authorities launched a suspicious death investigation following the discovery of a body near Highway 101 in Templeton. The discovery was made Friday on the southbound side of the highway south of Vineyard Drive by Caltrans crews. The California Highway Patrol said the man was found lying face down on the dirt shoulder of the road, and no personal identification was found nearby. A residential fire in the 2900 block of Vine Street in Paso Robles was contained after a candle was left unattended in a bedroom. Paso Robles Fire and Emergency Services personnel responded to the report Saturday just before 5:30 p.m. Upon arrival, fire crews said they found light smoke and water coming from the front door of the residence as occupants were leaving. Firefighters checked the home and found one bedroom filled with smoke and a home sprinkler activation. The home sustained extensive water damage due to the sprinkler activation, and crews remained on scene for 2 hours to assist with cleanup. An outbuilding was destroyed and two homes damaged by fire in Grover Beach. Crews from the Five Cities Fire Authority responded just before 4 a.m. Saturday, where they found the outbuilding at 515 North 9th Street was engulfed and flames were threatening two nearby homes. No injuries were reported. Fire officials say the fire was out quickly. The cause is under investigation. And starting tonight, crews will be shutting down the southbound Highway 101 on-ramp at Highway 58 in Santa Margarita. Caltrans officials say the ramp will be closed between 7 p.m. and 6 a.m. every day through Thursday night for culvert repairs, but the on-ramp will be open during the daytime. Drivers heading southbound at night will have to detour north on El Camino Real towards Atascadero, then turn left onto Santa Barbara Road to get onto the southbound freeway. Officials say the work is expected to wrap up by Friday morning, August 7th. You're up to date with your Central Coast headlines. I'm Ben Hayes.
3: Jug Country traffic.
0: Well, we do have one situation. It's a little bit further south by the Santa Maria Speedway on the 101 northbound side. Solo vehicle involved rollover, and it's causing delays northbound and southbound side of the 101, southbound side, looky-loos, looking over. But anyway, just heads up if you're in that area. It's not a big delay, but there is a delay going on right there. Again, northbound 101, just north of the 166 by the Santa Maria Speedway. Weather today, some morning fog and clouds, then afternoon sunshine. Going to be warm again. Paso Robles going to hit 98 today. San Luis Obispo right about 80. Looks like Pismo Beach 74. And Orchid today, your high 76.
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1: He's a ranch hand in a pinch, man. Hotter than the red on the cattle brand. 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A cast iron skillet swinging lid flip.

horseback. 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

0: want to start with Gary the Geek. 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
1: Do you want me to read it?
0: Yeah, please. This is the most Gary of all time.
1: I'm into it. Gary says, no one asked for it, but this is what I've observed about the different music tastes between you two, LOL. Tom is very surface level with his music choices. Always the most popular song, the most recognizable. He's not interested in getting deep into an artist's discography. It's not a preference for the most popular artist, but whatever their most popular songs are. Becky is the opposite. She could have gone with Eve 6's most popular and recognizable song, but that's not reflective of who she is or her music choices. She wants you to know she knows an artist's deeper cuts, even if it's top 50 hit or not a top 10 hit. Neither is good or bad, but it is what it is. Okay.
0: Go ahead.
1: There's nothing for me to say to that.
0: Okay. Yeah, Gary, because this is, first of all, appreciate your comments, your geeky comments. Appreciate them. This is a morning show where we try to get the most people to listen. So if we play the most popular song, more people will feel

0: engaged and interact.
1: Stop.
0: That's the truth.
1: I don't, not with a contest like that. Okay.
0: Oh,
1: like,
0: my gross.
1: I think that you know, like, top 10 songs, and you're like, what is this?
0: This is you on stage.
1: Turn it down. But I wasn't trying to pick like a deep cut to prove anything, Gary. That Eve 6 song was their second most popular song. Now,
0: that's
1: I give
0: true.
1: You that Inside Out was very popular, but that song, I picked it because it was stuck in my head the other day. I listened to it while I was doing dishes.
0: And that is true. That is the truth. For me.
1: And that was a very popular song when I was in high school. So it wasn't like I reached into some Pink Floyd.
0: Right.
1: I don't even care. I don't like it that much.
0: B-side from the vinyl in 77.
1: Although I do think that when Gary says...
0: Did you say Pink Floyd?
1: Reflective of who she is or her music choices. When he says Tom is very surface level with his music choices... I do think it is reflective of your personality.
0: I don't believe that.
1: Oh, yeah.
0: You don't know how deep I go. You
1: not
0: do
1: very.
0: Not know how deep I go on certain artists.
1: John Mellencamp.
0: You know what? You want an album cut, Gary? Stick this up your butt.
1: See, he's got to prove it to you now, Gary.
0: Stick this one right up your butt, Gary.
1: Old balls music that he has to be like,
0: the concert that you went to, that your husband took you to.
1: Who is
0: and
1: this?
0: You had
1: that
0: the audacity,
1: terrible Steely Dan?
0: Yes, you had the audacity to fall asleep at the concert.
1: The worst concert I've ever been to.
0: Such a stick in the mud. These people are, these two are genius.
1: Enough. This is so horrific. No one even likes this song.
0: So, according to Gary, I would never pick that song, Asia.
1: You don't have to get so...
0: No,
1: really but defensive a, over it. He's just
0: Gary,
1: kidding.
0: According to Gary,
1: an observation.
0: Not, Gary wrote a ten-page book. Stuff,
1: my mom said.
0: Gary's like, oh no! If you played Steely Dan, Tom, I know you'd pick. Maybe you don't know me, Gary.
1: So defensive over your.
0: Yes, don't come at me.
1: It was a contest. It was just fun, Tom.
0: It was. And it was great, and it worked out perfectly.
1: Sucking the fun out of it like you do, you're just a fun sucker.
0: I would just rather have more people engaged than less.
1: Oh, my God, you don't even care. You don't even like people. You sit here and say, screw you, Jug Country. I want everyone to listen.
0: Here you go, Gary. Name this song. Gary, name this song.
1: Oh, no, here he's going to challenge you now, Gary.
0: Name this one, Gary.
1: Hey, hey, hey, it's Fat Albert. That's what I hear when I hear this.
0: Yeah, wrong.
1: Oh, is it the Red Hot Chili Peppers?
0: Yes.
1: You could tell.
0: Because it's good?
1: No, just like it. Tom, but the point that he's also saying, too, is like, you, like, look at me, how cool I am. I like the Red Hot Chili Peppers.
0: I am cool.
1: It's the third time you've said so today, and you're wearing the t-shirt. Let it go, Tom.
0: I've got tight hair. I've got tight lettuce right now. And I do have my Chili Pepper shirt on.
1: You know who would say something like... I've got tight lettuce. Someone who thinks that Steely Dan deep cuts are awesome.
0: They're the best. They're really good. A chasm in the classroom.
1: Sing it so we all know. So we prove that
0: I hate you.
1: You know it.
0: I hate you.
1: Amy Jo said, Tom feeling threatened is kind of funny. Can I tell you something?
0: No. No, you may not.
1: I want you to look in this mirror and see the little tweaker you have. Look at the tweaker you have.
0: What do you mean?
1: Like, tilt your head up.
0: No, down a little now. Turn it. No. This way. Yeah, they're not too far.
1: Oh, my gosh. Tilt your head up. Can I cut that?
0: Absolutely
1: little...
0: not.
1: Steve, like one little tweaker. Let me just cut it.
0: No, I messed my hair up this morning for the look.
1: Go like that. Oh, for the look?
0: For the look
1: what
0: of it.
1: What kind of look?
0: Sexy.
1: Tell me right now. Oh, he knows Will Smith too, you guys.
2: Miami.
1: Stop making noises. You know that's not allowed in here when you make those noises.
0: South Beach.
1: South Beach.
0: My town. My town.
1: Dave the Dodgers fan said, Tom, how about some Bruce Hornsby?
0: Why? I mean, maybe, but why?
1: Rudy's friend Mauricio. For the record, the music is good, but I listen just to hear you guys bicker.
0: Well,
1: Gary
0: you.
1: Said, I'm so glad I hit this nerve. You see what you've done to him, Gary?
0: Thank you, Gary. I have to go listen to Deep Cuts from Bruce Hornsby. Have a good weekend.
1: Hold on, he wants to sing a lyric that he knows really quick. One's coming up. He wants to prove to you that he knows Will Smith.
0: I know it.
1: I know you can't hold it in. Go ahead.
0: I'm not. I'm going to hold it right in. Miami, the city to keep the roof blazing. dare you? How dare you? Evening, Abby. Bobby.
1: You poor thing.
0: I hate you.
1: I feel bad.
0: I just hate you. I just

0: yeah. let him know, and then he was, yeah, see, yeah. it's too natural for you.
1: You're waking up with Tom and Becky in the morning on 98.1 K-Chug.
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0: We experience a paper cut about 400 times during our lifetime. Do you believe that?
1: Sure.
0: 400?
1: I do.
0: No chance in hell.
1: I mean, but maybe one that you don't even like doesn't bother you. But I think that's your range.
0: 400?
1: A scale of 1 to 10. Like, I got a cardboard paper cut.
0: I've had that. That was awful because that was thicker. But
1: yeah, so those are, that's a 10.
0: That's a
1: 1, you don't even notice. Like, you barely even notice.
0: Yeah, I don't believe that at all. We experience a paper cut 400 times during our life. Here's another one. The number one thing people judge about your home is the smell.
1: Yes. We've talked about that.
0: We did talk about that, and I do agree with that. You walk into somebody's house, and it's musty and smelly, and, like, it is gross. We've talked about this one, too. A small child could swim through the veins of a blue whale. No.
1: Yeah.
0: I don't believe that at all.
1: How are you not going to believe that?
0: So the whale is not the size of the Titanic. It's a whale. Not swimming through the veins of a blue whale. This one makes me mad. 20%, 1 in 5 people have at some point stolen plates, bowls, or silverware from work.
1: Oh, I know that makes you mad.
0: It makes me so mad because I cleaned that entire kitchen. I went and bought all kinds of silverware and plates, and then somebody stole all the forks. You know how many forks we have over there? Zero. Because loser and loser down the hall stole them for their house.
1: Who are loser and loser?
0: Double losers.
1: Who is that? Oh, no.
0: Sure.
1: Imagine stealing, like, work stuff for your house.
0: That's what I'm saying. 20% of people, 1 in 5.
1: Grody.
0: Here's an interesting thing.
1: I won't even eat all that stuff here, let alone bring it to my home.
0: I know. Here's an interesting one. You should never call someone on the phone before 8 a.m. Do you believe that?
1: Yeah, I do. I agree with that.
0: You think that 8 a.m. is a, like...
1: I agree with that. I mean, unless I know the person. Like, I would call you because I know you'd be up.
0: Sure.
1: But if it's...
0: But we talked about...
1: friend, I mean, yeah.
0: We talked about texting, too. Like, if somebody texts you, even a friend who actually knows your schedule, if they text you at, like, 11:30 and they know you're asleep, do you have the right to text them back at 3:30 in the morning when you know they're asleep?
1: So... I typically do not, but when people make me mad and, like, if I text someone and they don't get back to me and it's someone we're supposed to be having a conversation and then they text me late at night and know that I do go to bed early and they text me, like, at 11, I've had it before where I'm like, okay, you know what? Here you go. 3:30 in the morning.
0: Enjoy that.
1: Up your beam.
0: Up your beam.
1: I hope it wakes you up.
0: Right.
1: I hope you don't get to go back to sleep today.
0: I hope you didn't.
1: Because you refused to get back to me the whole day and then you have... The audacity to text me at 11:30 when you know I'm sleeping, which doesn't bother me because I keep my phone on silent.
0: Sure.
1: But then fine, here you go, because you're an inconsiderate cactus.
0: Yeah.
1: And I might be taking that personal right now because I might be in that situation.
0: Sounds like I touched
1: which
0: a
1: might
0: explain
1: why I'm a little affected by it.
0: I really hit that one.
1: And I'm sorry.
0: All right, here's the last one, and this will lead to our jug pull of the day today. A recent survey found the average person needs 4 good friends to be happy. 4. So the jug poll is, how many good friends do you have?
1: Me?
0: Yeah. We'll start with you. We'll go to me. We'll go to Jug Country. That's a jug poll. How many good friends do you think you have? 1 to 10, 11 to 20, 20 to 30?
1: Oh, 1 to 5.
0: Good friend? That's it?
1: I think I have my criteria for a good friend is very different than yours. You can meet someone, and if that person, if you deem them to be... popular, you count them as being a good friend, even if they don't consider you to be a good friend.
0: Are you talking to me?
1: Yeah.
0: No, I have a lot of, I think I have a lot of good friends.
1: You don't. But you don't. That's
0: the thing. I have a handful of best friends.
1: No, they're not. Like, what counts as a good friend to you? Oh, that's my good friend. Oh, we're good friends.
0: I think I probably... Well, you answer the question first. You think you're 1 to 10 on good friends?
1: 1 to 5 on good friends.
0: Really?
1: Yeah.
0: Me, your mom, your sister.
1: No, I'm not even counting.
0: Your dad,
1: I would say
0: your brother. There's the 5.
1: Well, you're forgetting my husband would be number
0: Jeff,
1: one.
0: Jeff. Oh yeah, he's in there too.
1: My good friends, and outside of my family, I would say 1 to 5.
0: Okay. I would say I don't know. Friends that I could. Okay, like I let's say I get thrown in jail. You know, can you come bail me out? Wouldn't that be considered a good friend in that scenario?
1: Yeah.
0: Okay, then I got I got 20 to 30 people I could call. Best friends, it's a little different. But good friends, how many do you have? It's a jug pull of the day-to-day, brought to you by Be Right There, Heating and Air.
1: Right. Tara, my BFF, said 4 good friends. Out of those, 2 are besties. And don't count your spouse. That's dumb.
0: Oh, okay.
1: Sex, drugs, rock and roll. I don't trust anybody. Friends come and go in life. Most people are saying 1 to 5 on the text line. Jury insider, whiner participation trophy, just doing her job. Dave, the custodial engineer, said, I got enough good friends to carry my casket to the ends of the earth.
0: Maybe that's the criteria we should have. Do you have 6 people that can carry your casket when you die? I definitely have that. Anyway.
1: Yeah, I would say I have 1 to 5 good friends. And I don't really have, like, my best friends are my family. Like, my best friends, sorry. My sister and I, my sister is my best friend.
0: Sure.
1: She is the person I would call before.
0: Sure.
1: I don't know. It's weird to not talk to my sister every day. She's my best friend, you know?
0: Right.
1: My mom. Also, sorry, I know people, like, don't count your spouse, don't count your family. Like, those are the women in my life. Those are my best friends. Those are the people, like, I enjoy hanging out with, the people I talk to.
0: Right.
1: Jeff, best friend. He's my other one, you know? So, like, my family would be, like, my best friend.
0: And then me. And I'm number 5. And I'm 5.
1: Oh, my God.
0: I'm 5.
1: Okay, Tom.
0: I would bury you.
1: I would bury you, too.
0: I would bury you. I totally would carry your casket.
1: I would bury you. You might carry my casket. I would bury you a la Earl.
0: I'd be a pallbearer.
1: I would take you to
0: the
1: lake.
0: You would be arrested. Wow. Wow. All right. Well, that's a jug pull. How many good friends do you have?
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It is K-Jug with Tama Becky. Good morning. 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Welcome on aboard Five Cities Water. 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They have what they're calling a K-Jug special. 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

0: It is Kate Jogan, Tom and Becky. Good morning. There you have Dina Carter, Strawberry Wine, our throwback song of the day today. And again, we want to thank Five Cities Water for sponsoring our throwback of the day. 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We are very pleased right now to be joined in studio by Randy. She is with Primal House. If you've been hearing about Primal House, I got a story. Good morning, Randy. How are you?
1: Good morning. Good. How are you?
0: I'm great. Thank you very much. I have a story to tell you in just a second, but Primal House is one of the restaurants, Jug Country, that is part of our 2026 Mac and Cheese Fest, which happens on Saturday, September 19th at the Avila Beach Golf Resort. By the way, tickets are on sale right now, and I believe we still have a handful of VIP tickets available, if that's your flavor. But Randy, I've been hearing a lot about Primal House. Tell us all about the restaurant, okay, please?
1: Okay, so we're actually a full restaurant, full butcher shop, and full brewery. So...
0: okay.
1: It's all in one building.
0: Yeah.
1: Yeah. So obviously our restaurant, which is beautiful. It's amazing. And then we have a full brewery. Brett Steitzman's our brewer, and all of our beer are ours. So everything he brews is on tap.
0: And
1: the brewery is actually in one of our dining rooms. So the tap room, you can sit there and he's there brewing all day. So you can meet him and talk to him. And he also makes sodas, like on tap sodas, which is so cool.
0: Wow.
1: And we have growlers for sale that you can fill up with beer. We do canned. And then we have our full butcher shop.
0: Yeah.
1: So it's a huge window too. So you can go in and watch them butcher. We have a hanging room. We do game meat. We do local meat. So we process for people.
0: Okay.
1: We just got a bunch of fair animals in.
0: Yeah.
1: For that. And we make all of our own sausage and everything. So you walk in, it's just a full meat counter.
0: Yeah.
1: And we also have a full market. So we sell local vegetables and eggs and butters and cheeses, olive oils, anything you can think of. We pretty much have it there.
0: That's unbelievable.
1: Yeah.
0: And Templeton, Ramada Drive?
1: Yeah, it's right off Ramada Drive, right before Tin City.
0: Okay.
1: Like when you turn right to go into Tin City.
0: It's right there.
1: Mm-hmm.
0: Okay,
1: right
0: I got
1: you. It looks like an industrial building, so people drive by it, but we're right there on the right-hand side.
0: Okay, all right, perfect. Yeah, my buddy, this just a quick story. My buddy Rick went there, invited me. I couldn't make it, but he went. So it was so good. He sent me a text back and said, dude, you've got to get here. He said that like he walked in and picked out the exact steak he wanted from your window, and then you cooked it for him then?
1: Yeah. So
0: that's what you do?
1: Yeah. Well, we have steaks on the menu, obviously, but if you want something out of our butcher case, like a tomahawk or, you know, a T-bone or a porterhouse, we will be happy to cook it for you.
0: So it's quite the experience.
1: It is. And people walk around with their beer while they're shopping for meat. It's
0: It's
1: a really cool thing.
0: Primal House, everybody. Again, right before you get to Tin City. Up in Templeton on Ramada there. Okay, Randy, tell us a little bit about now mac and cheese. Well, first of all, how long has Primal House been open?
1: A little over a year.
0: Yeah, about a year, okay.
1: The owners are Alyssa Leal, Teresa Leal, Jimmy Leal, and Bud Cole. And so we're there all the time. Like, they are there literally all the time. They're working owners.
0: Gotcha.
1: So whenever you come in, you will see all of them plus me. So
0: gotcha.
1: It's a really cool thing about that, too.
0: That's
1: so
0: great.
1: If you have any questions... they're there.
0: Everybody's right there all the time.
1: Yeah.
0: Okay. So this is your first year with Mac and Cheese Fest?
1: It is.
0: Okay.
1: I mean, I've gone, but this is my first year in it.
0: All right. So any plans? Like, what's Primal House going to bring to the table there with the Mac and Cheese?
1: I do have plans. I'm trying to keep it a little bit under wraps. We are doing a special sausage to go with it, and then some other surprises. But my plan is to at least beat some people out who usually are up there.
0: There you go.
1: And we're having our beer there, too. So it's us and our beer.
0: All right.
1: So if you're buying tickets, please come not only eat our mac and cheese, but also drink our beer. And our brewmaster will be there.
0: That's awesome.
1: For you to meet. Yeah.
0: That is great.
1: Yeah.
0: Again, Jug Country Mac and Cheese Fest coming up. It's the 13th annual. It's presented by Malahi Ford. And it will happen September 19th. At the Avila Beach Golf Resort. It is 21 and over. Tickets are on sale right now. We do have live music, too, from Brash Mash. They're great, too.
1: They're amazing.
0: They're
1: them at the restaurant for sure.
0: Oh, they're really good. So that'd be cool. Their performance presented by Megan's Organic Market, too. So, Randy, thanks for spending some time. All right, I'm putting it on the list, Primal House.
1: Please come up and see us.
0: What are your hours? What are your days that you're open?
1: We're closed Mondays. It's the only day we're closed. During the week, we close at 7. On the weekends, we close at 8. And we have live music Friday, Saturday, Sunday.
0: And what time do you open?
1: 9. But to
0: you're
1: eat,
0: open in the morning?
1: I would say 10. Yeah, and our butcher shop stays open from when we open to when we close.
0: Gotcha.
1: Yeah.
0: Very good. Well, thanks for coming in and spending some time
1: you're
0: with
1: welcome.
0: Us. Get your tickets to Mac and Cheese Fest and... check out the special sausage mac and cheese that's going to be coming from Primal House right there.
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0: Hey, Jeff, good time. I'm Becky. Good morning, 9 o'clock on the dot. 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
2: Good morning with your Central Coast headlines. I'm Ben Hayes. Crews with San Luis Obispo County Public Works responded to a wastewater spill in Los Osos that happened Friday after officials say mechanical issues with a sewer air valve for the adjacent lift station triggered the 15,000-gallon wastewater spill near Doris Avenue and Lupine Street. Crews from Fluid Resource Management mobilized quickly to stop the spill from further impacting the area. Officials say the incident posed no risk to the public or environment. Months after federal regulators approved Diablo Canyon Power Plant's operation through 2045, the nuclear plant still awaits state approval as community members weigh in on the extension's local impact. KSBY reports this follows a community meeting last week. Before the forum began, parents gathered to advocate for restoring the Diablo Canyon Mitigation Funding Program. Assemblymember Don Addis has introduced legislation to restore that funding if the plant's extension is approved. The Nuclear Regulatory Commission approved Diablo Canyon's license extension earlier this year, but the plant still requires California state approval to operate beyond its current 2025 closure date. Reporter Dina Kodiak tells us California lawmakers want to help homeowners keep their insurance.
3: A new bill would require insurance companies to give 6 months' notice before dropping someone. Senate Bill 1301 would increase the notice period for non-renewals from 75 to 180 days. It would also require insurers to give clear reasons for dropping coverage and give the homeowner 90 days to fix any issues. Right now, consumers typically get vague non-renewal notices with no clear path to remediation. I'm Dina Kodiak.
2: And a pilot ejected and was recovered following an F-35 fighter jet crash at the Marine Corps Miramar Air Base in San Diego on Friday. An investigation is underway. With your Central Coast headlines, I'm Ben Hayes.
4: Jug Country traffic.
0: Still just a little bit of a slow go northbound side of the 101 by the Santa Maria Speedway, just north of the 166. Earlier accident. Things are still just a little slow, but got that mostly cleared up. Everything else is good to go. Weather today. Still some lingering clouds and fog, but we're going to get sunshine this afternoon. It's going to be warm again. Atascadero going to get to 97. Looks like Abbott Beach right about 80 today. Napomo 74 and Lompoc should top out at 76. 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

0: So I read this morning. 92% of instructions, like how to assemble something, how something works, 92% get thrown away.
1: Oh, yeah. 99.9 in my house.
0: Come on.
1: Tom, you and I have had this conversation for years.
0: You get a new TV, a new remote control, you get a new piece of furniture.
1: Bye.
0: Like, you know it all, or Jeff knows it all,
1: nope,
0: or somehow?
1: Neither of those things, but what I have told you for 10 years now, honey, it is 2025 at this point. If you need to figure out how to put it together, if you can't figure it out, first of all, I don't believe you need instructions for half of the stuff. Okay, people put instructions in there because we're all dumb. I opened a pack of baby wipes yesterday.
0: Yeah.
1: I have them in my car.
0: Sure.
1: And I noticed, I didn't open them. I noticed on the side, it shows you how to open them. And I'm like, God, we're so dumb.
0: Okay, that's not what I'm talking about.
1: So what I'm saying, though, is you have to have instructions on everything. If something as simple as that, so half of them are useless. So obviously, it's common sense on how to use half the products. But the other half, where it's like, okay, maybe not. Maybe do we put this together? If I can't just figure it out, go online. There is no reason to keep paper instructions and keep them around like you do in like a file folder.
0: Yeah, I do that.
1: So dumb.
0: Okay.
1: Such a waste of space.
0: Okay, listen.
1: Clutter.
0: I've got space. I don't have clutter.
1: Clutter. Yes, you do.
0: Okay, listen. I think the last thing I really had to assemble was like those outdoor patio lights.
1: Yeah.
0: You know, that have the propane and either that or a gas barbecue. It was one of those two things. Now, brand new, out of the box, Costco instructions, and there are nuts and bolts everywhere. And by the way, I lay everything out in the garage floor, and I do count to make sure you're going to need 8 of these number 2 bolts.
1: I get that. Throw them away afterwards, though.
0: But then I put the instructions.
1: No, throw it away. That's clutter. Believe me, you have clutter.
0: I don't have clutter.
1: Yes, you do.
0: I'm an instructions guy. Not on baby wipes. Okay, I understand. Oh, boy.
1: Tom, throw them out. You're not going to disassemble and put those back together.
0: No.
1: So then why would you keep them?
0: Yeah, I know.
1: Throw it away.
0: I hear your point, and it is...
1: You need some validity
0: to me, but like...
1: Who's that lady that liked mess? The lady that
0: Mrs.
1: was like...
0: Como or Kamado or...
1: What was her name? The Netflix lady.
0: Yeah.
1: I forget. Anyway.
0: Okay. Anyway, I'm an instructions guy. I've got a good buddy who he's technically mechanically gifted that way. And he probably could put the gas barbecue together straight out of the box from Costco without instructions. But one of the reasons I like instructions is because there's apparently an order of things you have to do. You know what I mean? Like,
1: apparently?
0: No, there is an order.
1: Yeah,
0: like
1: I know. Did you have to throw in the word apparently, though?
0: Well, I mean, for some things.
1: Thank you for telling us there's an order.
0: There's an order. Like, step one, you put the legs together. And step two, you're going to do the
1: body. What do you mean apparently? You say apparently.
0: Okay, wrong choice of words. Forget that. There's an order.
1: Everyone knows
0: some
1: that.
0: Some things.
1: I think it's, I got to be nice to you because it's your birthday. But, like, I think some people have more common sense than some people. Like, I mean,
0: if I would have opened that barbecue,
1: of course there's an order.

0: or that outdoor patio lighter heater without instructions.
1: Yeah.
0: Panic. Dead.
1: I get that. Sure. I would look at the instructions on that for a second. Like, okay, put that together. Boom, boom, boom. Throw them away. Jeff also likes instructions. Now, he doesn't keep them anymore because he would, like, set them aside. Like, yeah. And then there's another person that comes along and, like, will throw them away immediately.
0: Okay. Well, that's our jug poll of the day. 92% of instructions are thrown away. Do you keep them, throw them away? Do you use them? Are you an instruction person or not?
1: Who keeps an instruction manual for a coffee pot?
0: Well, you know, obviously we don't here because this company didn't even know that you had to clean it once a month.
1: Dave, who is not a tree-hugging liberal, said use the instructions for assembly, then throw them away.
0: Okay. Oh, that does give me a little fear, though. Why not just make a folder and say outdoor
1: barbecue? Why would
0: barbecue?
1: You keep that, though?
0: Because then you just put it in a file cabinet. There it is, outdoor barbecue. I did that with, like, a hot tub. Way back when we get the hot tub. I got a hot tub folder. It's got the owner's manual in there. It's got...
1: Throw it away. How long have you had the hot tub? When did you get it?
0: A few years back.
1: What is a few years?
0: I think we got it during COVID.
1: You got your hot tub during COVID? I thought you had it forever.
0: We originally had one way back when the house was first built. But then that one died.
1: So you got a new one.
0: Yeah.
1: So it's been 5 years.
0: Yeah.
1: Half a decade.
0: Yeah.
1: What are you going to do with that?
0: I don't know.
1: Throw it away. Honey. Just doing her job. Tom, do you look up how to assemble things on YouTube? If so, then you do not need to keep instructions and definitely do not need to file them away and keep them long-term.
0: So I did just do this with those windshield wipers for my car.
1: Yeah.
0: Because I was like, oh, I don't think they fit. They don't look. Where's the latch? How do I do this? And I did go to YouTube and say, you know, what do I drive? 2022 Jeep, something like that. Windshield wipers for 2022 Jeep. Then I found which ones they were and I ordered those. Then they came in. Then I had to go to YouTube for the instructions how to put them in.
1: Well, yeah.
0: So there you go. I did that. Look, and I'm
1: you know, a guy that used to work here, his wife built her home from YouTube.
0: No, I do not know that.
1: Built her entire home with her daughters from YouTube.
0: Like nails
1: and a Tascadero. Oh, yeah. She did it all.
0: 2x4s?
1: She built her home with instructions from YouTube.
0: She didn't hire a contractor and
1: I'm
0: all
1: sure
0: the subs?
1: She did for a couple of things, maybe, but like the woman literally built her home. She in a Tascadero, sold it. I'm sure she made a pretty penny off of it.
2: Fine,
1: and this was like 10 years ago.
0: Really?
1: Mm-hmm. God, it's had to be way more than 10 years ago, actually.
0: Okay.
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0: It's Kate, Tom, and Tom and Becky. Good morning. Couple things for you. First of all, our jug pull of the day today. Do you believe the saying, everything happens for a reason? Is that something you believe? Is that something that you think is true? Everything happens for a reason. Right now, most people in Jug Country do. 88% say, yes, I do believe that. 12% say, nope, I don't believe that. So Jug Poll brought to you by our friends at Be Right There Heating and Air. I'm of the no camp, actually. I don't believe that saying, but it's just me, to each his own. I'm hanging tough in that 12%. Secondly, coming up next, we do have Cocktail Hour. And so get your text in right now on the Supercuts text line, 805-549-8698. Cocktail Hour coming up next on The Jug.
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3: 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From the highest of highs with Wild As

0: the lowest of lows with Rocky Mountain Love. I'm sitting all alone in the cold, Rocky Mountain Low. 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

Kate Jug with Tom and Becky. Good morning. Hey, what are you doing for lunch today? Well, you know, my choice would be the Spirit of Paso Robles. They are located just 5 minutes from downtown, just off Highway 46 East at the River Oaks Golf Course. What are you in the mood for? That's really the question. Maybe you want like a late breakfast. They've got breakfast quesadillas. They've got a brisket breakfast taco plate. Unbelievable. Lunch, stunning, of course. Sweet chili wings, pulled pork nachos, or a grilled artichoke with lemon aioli and drawn butter. When I'm in the mood for salad, which they have tons of salads, I usually get the Cobb with some grilled chicken on there. They also have a very delightful spinach salad. I've had that before, or even a more hearty taco salad. I've not tried that. The Spirit of Paso Robles also features a Blue Max burger, Lindy's favorite patty melt, and a cowboy Cuban sandwich with smoked brisket and pulled pork, absolutely to die for. So as you can see, as you can tell, the menu, Spirit of Paso Robles, quite diverse. They've got a beautiful view from the covered patio, plenty of free parking too, and again, located just 5 minutes from downtown Paso Robles. River Oaks Golf Course, it is the Spirit of Paso Robles, simple food, done well. All right, coming up next, it's cocktail hour. 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

0: It is Kate, Joe, and Tom and Becky. Good morning. It is time for Cocktail Hour.
1: I'm talking to my friends, Mama.
0: You can text in anything you'd like on the Supercuts text line, 805-549-8698. Becky's out today on vacation. One more day, too, tomorrow, and then she's back on Wednesday, so it's just you and I for Cocktail Hour, so get your texts in right now. We'll have a little chit-chat before it's time to go. I want to start with an unnamed person. Last four digits, 2981. Tom, I know you just love these. Today is my son Ethan's 13th birthday. He's been listening to you guys every morning before school for years. We love you lots. Well, we love Ethan lots. Couple things, though, Ethan. Number one.
2: I'm not going to, so quit asking.
0: Number two.
3: Nobody gives a about you getting another year older.
0: That's right. That's right. Rick, the notary nerd, back. I eat at Primal House every week. I'm obsessed with it. I didn't know you. Every week you go there, bud? Well, I was just talking to Randy, and I was like, my buddy Rick just said he just picked out a steak and you cooked it right there. She said, yeah, we'll do that for you. We'll do it. Unnamed person, last four digits, 6052. Tom, you're such a boomer.
4: Shut up, dirt face.
0: First of all, I'm not a boomer. I'm Gen X. Granted, I'm at the upper end of Gen X, but I'm still Gen X. I'm not a boomer. And just because I use the instructions that come with items that I purchase, I'm sorry, I'm just smart. I just look at it like this. I'm gonna create this whatever, bench, couch, ladder, I don't know, whatever it is I bought. I'm gonna put it together one time. I might as well take the time to put it together correctly, and so then I'll have nothing to worry about down the road. Toys R Us guy. Tom, the only thing you need instructions for is Legos. Okay, all right. Unnamed person 4212. I agree. Throw away the little included tools too. Oh, I can't do that. I can't do that. Like if it comes with a little Allen wrench. You know, I got like 19 Allen wrenches at home. But no. I take the

0: 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I'll put them all in a plastic bag, and I'll label that plastic bag. Outdoor space heater. Boom. Instructions, tools, little nuts and bolts. Wicked smart. Wicked smart. Alcoholic math teacher. Wow, Becky's super mean to you. I like the word, apparently. It implies that you don't, that you didn't follow the correct order once before and got yourself in a mess. Yes, that's true. I've been there. Alcoholic math teacher. Yes, you're exactly right. And you're right. Becky is a skank. And she is mean to me. That's fine. Get back to her when she's not here, if you know what I mean.
1: I'm not wearing the undies. Men have junk. They love all of the attention all the time. It looked like a hairy popsicle.
2: Holla!
0: That's right. All right, who else do we got in here today? Cocktail hour. Let's see. Cody from Market. Good morning, Tom. Happy Monday, man. Happy Monday to you too, Cody. MBM, oh gosh, he's waxing poetic. He's replying to the Judd poll of the day today, which is, of course, do you think everything happens for a reason? MBM, some things happen for a reason, some things don't. Life's a dance. You learn as you go. You're quoting John Michael Montgomery as your words of wisdom today. Okay. Juanito, show should be called Tom and Becky When She's Here Show. LOL. Yeah, it should, right? Lisa, the realtor from Creston, was texting earlier, like, she's taking more vacation than you. Yeah, I know, right? I dare her. I take the most vacation every year of the two of us. Always. So like I told Lisa, just you wait. Got a couple coming up this fall. And I'm not going to play mess around. Tom Stalker. Primal House is great, but the price is, too high. I don't know. I've not been there. I definitely will check it out, though. Sounds very interesting. Mineral Oil Bandit. I just turned 30 yesterday. What does Quinn think about that? You know what he thinks about that.
3: Nobody gives a f*** about your birthday.
0: Dave the Dodgers fan, I throw out the instructions, but do save the cheapo tools. Well, that makes me sad because I don't want anything to do with Dodger fans. And if you do the same thing I do, then we're kind of the same. I don't like that. I don't like that. I don't like that. Can you throw away your tools, Dave? MBM, Tom, you are the tool.
4: Okay.
5: Good one, dork.
6: Alert nerd.
4: Okay.
0: Homer from Napomo, there's a reason things happen. Is there? So you do believe everything happens for a reason. Everything? Okay. Name person 9891. The tools provided for assembly are for beginners and trash. I have my own tools. Thank you. Okay. All right, tough guy or tough girl. I tell you, I've got some tools too, but I like using the ones they provide. I know it's going to work right there, and I don't have to go looking at all. I lay everything out on the garage floor, you know what I mean? Count all the nuts and bolts, make sure it's all there. You should have 8 of these. Yep, got 8. I'm sorry. I don't care. I don't care.
7: I don't give a crap. What?
0: My stuff's put together properly. That's all I'm going to say. Mineral Oil Bandit, thank you, Tom. You're welcome. Of course, for the birthday shout-out from Quinn. You got it.
8: Thank you, Tom, and thank you for being our voice.
0: You're welcome. All right, let's get out of here. Becky Gunn again tomorrow, back on Wednesday. 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For Becky, I'm Tom. Good night. God bless. See you tomorrow.
2: Jug Country Mornings with Tom and Becky is a Mark Goodson, Bill Todman production. Promotional consideration from United Airlines. Something special in the air. Tom's suits have been provided by Armani. Becky's wardrobe has been provided by Chanel. No portion of today's show may be rebroadcast without the express written consent of Major League Baseball. Women who are pregnant should not listen to the show. Do not listen to Tom and Becky while operating heavy machinery. If the smile on your face lasts for more than 4 hours, please consult a physician immediately. 4 out of 5 dentists recommend Jug Country Mornings with Tom and Becky for patients who listen to the radio. Batteries not included, some assembly required. If it looks like a duck and walks like a duck, it probably is a duck. In case of emergency, your seat cushion may be used as a flotation device. If you sit in the middle, you don't have to shut the gate. Tom and Becky do not know who shot JFK. Less is always more. Actions are louder than words. Jug Country Mornings with Tom and Becky contain 9 essential vitamins, making the show part of a complete breakfast. And finally, yes, it's true, you probably won't ever use algebra in your life. Have a great day.
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98.1 K-Chug welcomes Ty Myers live August 20th at Avila Beach. Into the earth I will. Catch him live on August 20th at Avila Beach Resort while the rest of the world catches up. Oh, honey, won't you stay for a while, but you can't hide, Tickets on sale now. 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

0: That is Stella Lefty there in Boston. Good morning. Our 10 o'clock hour is underway. I'm Andy Morris. I will be with you till about 3 o'clock, and then Pepper will take over the air chair. He had a busy weekend to tell you about it. Cannot wait to hear all about it. You and I have got some great music to play and some stories to share over the next 5 hours.
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Combs there, and Sleepless in a Hotel Room as our 10 o'clock hour rolls along. Coming up in just a little bit, we're going to talk a little bit more about the Big Mac and Cheese Fest happening at Avila Beach Golf Resort. Here's Ella Langley in the meantime.

0: Langley and Weren't For The Wind as we get ready for the Big Mac and Cheese Fest. It's our 13th annual. Going to be happening September 19th at Avila Beach Golf Resort for those 21 over. 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

0: That is Casey Anglin there. The song is called Lake Life. And Sierra Farrell's going to be at Santa Barbara Bowl coming up August 6th. She's out on the Heavy Pedal Tour. Tickets are on sale right now. If you'd like to win some, text the word RETRO, R-E-T-R-O, to the K-Jug Supercuts text line, 805-549-8698 for your chance to win.
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2: We'll talk at you again tomorrow morning. John Spencer from Spencer's Fresh Markets. 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
2: Still going to be pretty hot today if you're in the North County. 95, the predicted high. It's, I know that's cooler than the 104 we had over the weekend, but still not too bad. Sunny skies. Also, the South County, 80 degrees, and along the beaches, about 75. So it looks like it's going to be a pretty nice day here on the Central Coast.

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Dustin is going to be at Vina Robles Amphitheater coming up on October 18th. 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

0: 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It's worth over $8,000. And then be there this coming Saturday at 4 p.m. for the live giveaway. Mandy will be there with a big jug broadcasting live from 2 to 4. The drawing is going to be live at 4, and you could be the big winner.
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3: 3580 Orca Road here in Santa Maria, 2650 Main Street, up of the Rock in Morro Bay, and coming pretty quick in Lompoc.
0: We'll talk at

0: 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John Spencer from Spencer's Fresh Markets. Have a good one, John.
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0: Hudson Westbrook and Painted You Pretty. 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
3: Jug Country weather.
4: Is still calling for mostly sunny today. If you're in the North County, highs near 95, 80 south of the grade. And then along the beaches today, high temperatures are going to be sitting somewhere near 75. 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

Ella Langley and Morgan Wallen and I Can't Love You Anymore. About halfway through our Out to Lunch Hour, brought to you by the Ortega Firm. 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

0: Corey Katz and Cole Wetzel in Rocky Mountain Low. And have you taken our jug poll of the day yet today? It is brought to you every day by Be Right There Heating and Air. Today we want to find out if you believe that everything happens for a reason. Do you think everything happens for a reason? I don't know if it, for me, I don't know if it happens for a reason, but I know it happens. And if it hadn't happened, things wouldn't be the way they are today. So, you know, I don't ever want to go back and change anything, but do I believe everything happens for a reason? I'd have to think about that.
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2: 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And our weather forecast still calling for sunny weather, highs near 95 north of the grade today, 80 in the South County, and 75 at the beaches. Here's Taylor Swift from the soundtrack of the movie Toy Story 5. This is I Knew It, I Knew You.

Look, Brian, I don't want this night to end as our 1 o'clock hour gets underway. I'm Andy Morris here till 3, and then Pepper takes over the air chair. Here's Zach Topp, and I Never Lie. Well, it's been-

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3: He's a ranch hand in a pinch, man. Hotter than the red on a cattle brand. Cause she's a gold digger with a quick trigger. A cast iron skillet swinging lid flipper. Now he's a double wide on the county line. Sipping on a six pack of Lone Star Light. She did him dirty.

Horseback. Cody Johnson there with Horseback. I'm Andy Morris. Our 1 o'clock hour is underway. Coming up in just a little bit, we talk about the big 4x4 giveaway that's happening this weekend. A Honda Quad could be yours. I've got details coming up. Here's Brad Paisley and the Fishin' Song.

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0: Kenny Chesney there, American Kids, and I mentioned we've got that 4x4 giveaway you can take part in. Celebrate the grand opening of the new California Custom Trailers and Power Sports Showroom. So this coming Saturday, they're going to be at 3031 Union Road in Paso Robles, right across from Barney Schwartz Park. Mandy is going to be there broadcasting live from 2 to 4. The big drawing for a Honda Quad 4x4 is going to be happening at 4 p.m. So you need to go by sometime between now and Saturday and get a keyword. Once you've got the keyword, you can win the new Honda 4x4, or the new Honda 4Tracks 4x4 quad worth over $8,000. Make sure you're there Saturday at 4 for the live giveaway, and make sure you're there before Saturday to get the keyword.
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9: It is going to be a warm one today. It looks like about 95 in the North County along the 101. South County, high temps near 80, 75 at the beaches. Let's get you back into the music right now with Luke Holmes. This is Sleepless in a Hotel Room.

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98.1 K-Chug and Good Medicine presents Welcome, Corey Kent. Just looking for somebody as wild as her. Corey Kent, live at Barrel House, October 22nd. 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

0: them this coming Saturday at 3031 Union Road in Paso Robles. Now, that's right across the street from Barney Schwartz Park. Stop by between now and this Saturday. You'll get a keyword. Once you get the keyword, you could win that new Honda 4Trax 4x4 if you're there for the live broadcast. Now, Mandy's going to be there from 2 to 4. The big drawing's at 4. Somebody's going to win that Honda 4Trax 4x4 quad this coming Saturday at 4 p.m. It could be you.
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Luke Colton's there, and Be By You as our 2 o'clock hour is rolling along here. Pepper is up at 3 today. Here's Cody Johnson. Still one of my favorite songs. This is called Traveling Soldier.

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0: Tucker Wetmore there, and who told you that? Sierra Ferrell is going to be at the Santa Barbara Bowl August 6th on her Heavy Pedal Tour. Tickets are on sale right now. 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
0: 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Weather forecast still calling for mostly sunny weather today. Highs near 95 in the North County, 80 south of the grade, and looks like about 75 along the beaches. Here is Stella Lefty. 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

0: And all right, on 98.1 K-Jug and Pepper Daniels with you here. How you doing? Happy Monday afternoon to you. Hope you are doing well. I have yet to slow down from the Mid-State Fair. I've been going, going, going, going. I mentioned last week a couple times my brother's in town with two little ones. And, man, we have done about everything you could think of, including a full-on open-to-close day at Disneyland on Saturday. Yeah, full-on open to close. I didn't think in a million years the girls would make it that long. They're the ones that never slowed down. They're the ones that put us in the ground. Oh my goodness. Yeah, we did it all at Disneyland on Saturday. Not too crowded, not too hot. It was a pretty good day overall. But I'm still feeling it today for sure.
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0: 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And if it breaks, you're not just hot, you're angry hot,
1: sticky hot, why did I wear jeans hot?
0: I'm Michael Wiley from Be Right There Heating and Air. 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

0: There's Hurts Like You. That's the latest from Co Wetzel on 98.1 KJUG. It is Pepper Daniels in with you this afternoon. And we are going to be drawing our Sierra Farrell concert tickets. She's at the Santa Barbara Bowl on Thursday night. And we're going to be drawing those probably into the day tomorrow. So if you want to get in for Thursday, get in now by texting RETRO to the KJUG Supercuts text line 805-549-8698. If we pick you, you could go to the bowl on Thursday night and see Sierra Farrell. She is a cool, cool artist. Mix of old-timey country, folk, bluegrass, a little bit of everything in there. And definitely a show. It's going to be an entertaining show Thursday night.
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4: Everybody kind of usually does a very same thing. 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He's the first one who I went to who didn't do that. 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I hadn't slept in close to a month when I went to him. My neck was out and I was having headaches constantly, couldn't sleep. Then within three visits, I was no more headaches. He's got a good touch. 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You know, the adjustment part doesn't really take very long. 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I can breathe better. I'm back in the game.
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0: Kenny Chesney just carrying on 98.1 KJUG, and Pepper Daniels with you as we carry on today and through your Monday. Poll question brought to you by Be Right There Heating and Air. Do you believe everything happens for a reason? About 90% of Jug Country says yes. Now, I understand the thought and the saying because people say it all the time, but I don't believe it. Everything always has a reason. To me, that's just not reasonable. No, because a lot of things just happen and you can't explain it. And I'm not talking about like UFOs or whatever, but, you know, like random stuff. Something happens to one person, doesn't ever happen to another. I've never done this. You've never done that. Things don't happen to one person for a reason and not happen to another person for a reason. See, I can't wrap my head around everything. Some things, sure, not everything.
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2: 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The Military and Police short-barreled, five-shot, 38 caliber revolver with a Crimson Trace laser will be phased out in California. So, I bought a bunch of them, and I'm offering them at a very attractive price, so come on over and check them out. 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I just ordered a couple of them today to see how sales go on them. 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
0: 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Mid-50s overnight tonight. That overcast and marine layer coming in at the coast. Partly to mostly cloudy early in the South County. Highs around 78. Then sunny, 92 above the grade tomorrow. Here's Ella and Morgan on KJUG.

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We got a show Saturday night at Vina Robles Amphitheater with Old 60, and we're going to play some of their music with the Fresh Cut at 420 today and every day this week. Your chance to win coming up.

week. I'm going to pull out a song from Ole 60. They're playing Saturday night, this Saturday night, at Vina Robles Amphitheater. Tickets are still available for this show. 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And again, Ole 60 out of Kentucky, got a kind of a country rock sound. Really, really dig these guys. Some cool openers as well. The album is called Smokestack Town, and we're going to pull some selections off of that all week here at this time. Today, the keyword is smoke. Smoke. Text that to 805-549-8698 to the Supercuts text line if you want to go Saturday night and see Ole 60.

0: That is Smoke and a Light from Old 60 on 98.1 KJUG. Smoke being the key word on the Supercuts text line right now for tickets to Saturday night show. Smoke. Text it to 805-549-8698. This is going to be a cool show. These guys are really cool. And their openers are good, too. The Stews, and then a band called Colton Moore and the Clever Few, who I have seen before. They played down at the Siren in Morro Bay, and they're really, really good. This is going to be a fun one. A little alt-country southern rock Saturday night at Vina Robles Amphitheater. Good luck.
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0: There's Hudson Westbrook, as you're hearing, is coming to Vina Robles Amphitheater in October. It's Pepper. How you doing this afternoon? This week is the week, and today is the day, or one day this week, you got to get up to California Custom Trailers and Power Sports, their new showroom in Paso on Union Road, right across from Barney Schwartz Park, to get the keyword to win that Honda 4-Trax 4x4 quad that we are giving away on Saturday. That's right. Head on up there and get the keyword, text it in, and you are in to win. Mandy's going to be there broadcasting live on Saturday with the 14-foot jug, which is already there on location. The jug has been in the North County for a month, and it's not coming down the grade. It's parked out at California Custom Trailers and Power Sports, living its best life up there. We're also giving away a helmet, some gloves, some riding gloves, a lot of dirt bike toys, all kinds of fun stuff on Saturday as well. If you get the keyword, you are in to win it all.
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0: There's Parker McCollum on 98.1 KJUG, and adding to a family with a bunch of cool names, I introduce to you their new baby boy they just had. His name is Rocker. That's right. Rocker Tommy Light McCollum. His wife's name is Haley Ray Light McCollum, so they've incorporated Light in there. Rocker is his first name, born just last week, 8 pounds, 7 ounces. And as I said, adding to the family of cool names, this baby's bigger brother, 2-year-old now, is Major McCollum. Major Yancey Tyler McCollum and Rocker. So Major and Rocker, Haley and Parker. That's just a family with cool names.
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0: 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That marine layer rolling in tonight. Going to be cool through the middle part of the morning tomorrow, then sunny. 78 in the South County tomorrow, 92 above the grade. Here's Zach Topp.